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See, love waits for no one, so don't make me wait too long for you, baby. You just checked in.

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3: Hey, this is Keith. Who am I speaking to?
4: This is Melissa. How are you, Keith?
3: How you doing, Melissa? Where you calling from?
4: Actually, I'm calling from Lower, South Carolina. And I have been trying to get in touch with you ever since August 15th.
3: Oh, well, that's a long time, huh?
4: I was actually underneath the same roof with you on August 15th.
3: You were underneath the same roof?
4: Yes, I sure was. You was at the House of Blues in Myrtle Beach.
3: Right, that's where I was at.
4: Yep, and I was right down there. I know you don't remember because you see so many people, but I had on a pink and white dress. It's white at the top, and it's kind of flowy, and it's pink. Kind of about midway down the thigh, but I was like right in the middle down on the ground. And, oh, my God, oh, Lord Jesus. I had to repeat the Ten Commandments.
3: What commandment is that one?
4: Lord, I shall not.

0: steal? Because I sure wanted to steal you and kidnap you and just take you.
1: You just wanted to kidnap me, huh?
0: Oh, yes. And all them women that went up on the stage, I ain't gonna lie, I was hating. I was jealous.
1: You were jealous? Why are you a hater?
0: Because I wanted to be up on the stage, too. But that one woman, she kept chasing you all around that stage. I was like, Lord, leave him alone. Let him sing.
1: Okay.
0: That one woman, she was wanting to rub on your butt.
1: Mm-hmm.
0: I said, oh, Lord, have mercy. I said, I felt so bad for you.
1: All right, baby, have a good night. Bye-bye.
0: All right, thanks, Keith.
1: Love you, girl. Bye.
0: Love you, too. Bye.
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0: the 13th, 10 a.m. to 8 p.m. at the T.R. 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
9: I'm William Shatner, and I've been around a long time, but I'm truly humbled when I see the real battles our brave, paralyzed veterans have faced defending our freedom and when they come home.
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2: 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The phone lines are open as we speak.

0: not really apologizing. You're not really apologetic.
1: I mean, I don't know. I mean, you sounding all good like that. I might wind up cheating on you, cheating with you. Just to get back to what we were talking about seriously, I do want to apologize, you know, for what I did. I really am sorry.
0: Okay, well, who did you cheat with?
1: Jason.
0: Who is Jason?
1: Jason is an ex.
0: Oh, you want to apologize to her for cheating with Jason?
1: Yes.
0: Your mate is a female.
1: Yes.
0: And you cheated with a man.
1: Yes.
0: I'm confused. Why didn't you cheat with another woman?
1: I'm going to try to work something out with her if I can. Hopefully we can do something to spice something back up. You know what I mean?
0: I hear you. Well, I wish you luck.
1: Very much.
0: Thank you for checking in. You sound hot. I mean, you sound hot. For real. But
1: actually, I am hot. How about you?
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0: Jerry, I didn't know you whistled.
1: Oh, yeah. I've been whistling ever since we celebrated our first anniversary at Jerry Ward Autoplex in Union City. It was 11 years ago.
0: Let me hear you whistle again. Jerry, that's cool. Do another. Wow, that's beautiful. Got any more?
1: Oh, yeah. I really get going when I'm on the Jerry Ward Autoplex lot. When I see so many good-looking cars, I just whistle. And Tony, I feel good when I see people happy at Jerry Ward.
0: What's happy sound like? Y'all come say hello to the whistler, Jerry Ward.
1: And remember, at Jerry Ward Autoplex, don't dream it, drive it.
0: Got one more?

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1: Most of it was fees and interest. 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
2: 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The number is 866-92-SWEAT. 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I am your host inside the Sweat Hotel, and my name is Keith Sweat. 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
1: Hey, this is Keith. Who am I speaking to?
3: Katrina Henriquez.
1: Hey, baby. How you doing? What's going on with you?
3: I'm not really cheating on the guy. I told him when I came back from vacation that I will be moving to Virginia. And he said, you know, we were an item. And I said, no, it's not like that. And now, tomorrow's my birthday, and he's making me feel really guilty because I'm alone for my birthday.
1: He's making you feel guilty.
3: Yeah.
1: Why is he making you feel guilty?
3: Because he's like, see, if you were here, we can go out together for your birthday. you know, he's like really putting that deep guilt.
1: Do you care about him?
3: If I really did, I don't think I would have moved here. He just didn't have that for me.
1: Okay, so why do you feel guilty? You don't care about him, I think.
3: It's not that I don't care about him. He's really a nice person, but he has too much luggage. And he has too many baby mama dramas for me. And he's 55 years old.
1: And how old are you?
3: I'll be 52 tomorrow.
1: Okay.
3: And I meet is like 34, 35 years old. I mean, I've met so many guys since I've been here. Cause I'm like right by the naval base. And I meet a lot of guys, but...
1: Oh, you must like that, huh?
3: Well, they're all babies, Keith. They are all babies. I don't want a baby. I have three boys that, you know, that are older than half the guys that I meet.
1: They might be young, but you might find one of them out of the three that might be very mature for his age. You never know.
3: You're right, and that's actually what they have said to me. So you really keep their whole car. You must put them something. They must be talking to you.
1: Nah, I'm good. but basically, I mean, you know, I know how that works. You know, you might have some. I'm just talking from my experience.
3: But do you think I'm wrong? I did warn him that when I came back from vacation, that I was moving to Norfolk. And, you know, I really kind of like didn't want to see him too much while I was still in Jersey. And he just was like a leech.
1: I don't think you were wrong as long as you didn't lead him on. As long as you didn't make him think that there was going to be a relationship between you and him.
3: Well, no, I didn't lead him on by no means.
1: Okay, well, then you shouldn't feel guilty, I think.
3: Well, I don't feel guilty then.
1: I think that's something he has to deal with. I think if a woman tells me she doesn't want a relationship with me and

0: I wouldn't feel she did anything wrong by moving away or doing whatever she had to do in order to get on with her life, because she already told me it wasn't going to be nothing between me and her. So I wouldn't feel guilty.
1: He would come to my part-time job, my full-time job. He would bring me flowers, and he knows I love food.
0: Oh, you had him. You had him. Oh, you had him. All right, baby. Thank you for checking it, girl. Love you, girl.
1: I love you too, Keith. Keep doing what you do. Bye-bye.
0: Thank you so much. Bye-bye.
1: Bye.
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0: The Lord is my shepherd, I shall not want. 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
0: 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We enjoy the 5-star meals, but you was with me for the Zaxby's. 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
1: The Sweat Hotel.
2: Hey, this is Keith. Who am I speaking to?
3: Alice.
2: Hey, Alice. How you doing, baby? Where you calling from?
3: Oh, my God. I'm calling from Norfolk. I can't believe it.
2: Yeah, what can I do for you tonight, baby girl?
3: I'm just like to hear your voice and know that I can't talk to you something.
2: Thank you so much.
3: If you had a got shot in that movie, I was going to kill everybody in there, including Wesley Snipes. What's going to die?
2: Oh, baby.
3: I'm so glad to talk to you. Now, listen, I'm going to tell you what I called for. I'm apologizing to myself for being in a relationship with a hoe for 23 years.
2: Okay. I'm not laughing at you, baby. I'm laughing with you.
3: Yeah, I mean, you know, I need to be laughed at. I do.
2: No, you don't need to be laughed at because you had no control. See, people cannot control who they love.
3: Right.
2: And people need to understand that, you know, sometimes we love the right people and sometimes we love the wrong people, but you cannot control who you fall in love with.
3: Yeah, love kept me there that long and it didn't do no good, though. That was 23 years of my life. I'm not going to say wasted because we had a daughter out of the relationship.
2: Right. See, when people get into situations and it's a bad situation, you have to always think of the positive things that can come out that situation. And you tell me you had a very beautiful daughter, so think of all the positive that came out of that situation. Don't even think about the negative things because, you know, we all can move on from a bad situation. So you always keep yourself focused and use the negative things as a learning tool to make your next situation very positive.
3: I really don't. I don't even try to think about it no more. 23 years with one man. I was faithful to that man for the whole 23 years. I never strayed, never messed around on him. And
2: well, you know what? Because you were good in what you did in terms of trying to make your relationship right, nothing but good is going to come your way now. Watch.
3: Well, I pray to God that it do.
2: It will, baby. You just have to have faith.
3: And something comes good because I got you on this phone.
2: I'm glad I can brighten your night up, baby. All right, babe. Thank you for checking in. Love you, too.
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2: 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Tell me what you want to hear. 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
2: Hey, this is Keith. Who am I speaking to?
3: Hi, Keith. This is Grace. I just wanted to let you know what a good job you are doing.
2: Oh, thank you so much.
3: On the money. I have been a follower of you for years and years. Mm-hmm. You are absolutely the best.
2: Thank you so much. I appreciate
3: it. And every time I get home from a stressful day of work, this is exactly what I do. I put on my radio, and I chill, and I listen to you. And I'm telling you, God bless you, man. You are doing an excellent job.
2: Thank you so much, baby. I appreciate
3: it. You're welcome.
2: All right, love you, girl. Bye-bye.
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As Jerry always says, don't dream it, drive it. 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

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As Jerry always says, don't dream it, drive it. 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
1: Tennessee. Tennessee. 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

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As Jerry always says, don't dream it, drive it. 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

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JJ977 has teamed up with Denver Air Connection and Davis Clothing for our Like Father, Like Me photo contest. 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

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As Jerry always says, don't dream it, drive it. 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
4: This is Pastor Nathan Chris Sr., St. The Missionary Baptist Church, Jackson, Tennessee. Welcome to another edition of Walking with the Lord. Today we examine Psalm 23:1. The Lord is my shepherd, I shall not want. A shepherd is a lifesaver for sheep. A shepherd provides protection from wild animals and predators. Sheep cannot defend themselves. A shepherd seeks out a source of good food and water. A shepherd finds a safe place for them to sleep. Jesus declares he is the good shepherd. He provides all these things for those that believe in him. Receive Jesus today. Make today your day of salvation. 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

0: The proceeding has been a paid advertisement
1: from the Jerry Ward Autoplex Studio. As Jerry always says, don't dream it, drive it. WYJJ, Trenton, Jackson, JJ90.

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2: Okay, all right.
1: Anybody that has a job of any kind, part-time or full-time.
2: Okay, all right.
1: I don't care what shift you on. And for those of you that are unemployed, that are looking for work, God can do anything. Have you taken your request to God? I bet you He can fix it for you. This is the Steve Harvey Morning Show, starring Shirley Strawberry, Carla Farrell, Mississippi Monica, and Junior the Comeback Kid. Come back, gone back.
3: Way
1: back.
3: No.
1: No, sitting back.
3: No.
1: Any kind of way you want to call it. Junior, what's on your mind today?
3: You talking about my hairline again, huh? I know what that is. You talking about my hairline again.
1: Well,
3: that
1: you know what
3: come I'm back, doing. Sit
1: I
3: back, wave back.
1: On your mind, but I can just see. So
2: stop it. Steve,
3: we just started up. We just got here.
1: Yeah, morning.
3: Yeah. All right. Let me ask this.

0: the job you was the greatest at when you was working a job? What's the job you know you was the best at?
1: I was a barber.
0: Really?
1: Yep.
2: You were a barber?
0: You was a barber.
1: I was a barber.
3: You've done everything.
1: All my friends is coming to the ranch, they'll tell you, I done cut all of them's hair.
3: Wow. Well, that's why I guess it was so easy for you to cut your own hair when you first went bald. Because you did it yourself, right?
1: Well, like Junior right now, let me tell you.
3: Sorry, Junior.
1: I probably would only charge Junior like $1.50.
0: See, sure.
3: That's a bargain, Junior. I didn't know.
0: See that shirt?
3: I'm sorry.
2: Save your car.
3: But that's a bargain, though. Come on. Look at it like that.
1: Your haircut could be on the shelf at the dollar store.
0: Okay. So, if I was coming to your dorm room to get my haircut up, how would you look at me? How would you treat me if I walked in? Say, hey, I need a haircut.
1: You mean like right now?
0: Yeah, if I came to you right now and said, I need a haircut.
1: It'd be easy because I ain't got to ask you nothing. Just sit down and put this cape on. I'm not going to ask you how he want it, because obviously what he wanted has been gone. I can tell you.
0: I ain't got too many choices.
1: The last six times Junior went to the barber, he ain't had, and did you go to the same guy?
0: Yeah.
1: You just sit in the chair. You ain't got to say nothing.
3: Take a little off the sides. None of that.
0: And then look at the chart. I want number 9. Number 9.
3: All right. Coming up, we have the pastors with a word right after this.
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0: 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It is time now, ladies and gentlemen, for the Pastors with a Word, ladies and gentlemen. Yes. Can't wait.
1: Let me clear my soak.
2: Clear it.
1: My favorite part. All right now. We is here today for a word of Deacon Def Jam's preference and due diligence, knowing that he is working for the multiplication, and the ostentuity of us being ostentuity. Ladies and gentlemen, Def Jam.
2: Yes, Pastor. Let's see. We're gonna bring a word this morning. We are coming from the from the Old Testament of R&B, the Old Testament of R&B. If you go to the book of Jackson, and you will go to the fifth chapter where Michael is speaking on butterflies.
1: All right.
2: It starts, Pastor.
1: Let me clarification for the congregation. We're not, the book of Jackson is not Freddy.
2: that's second Jackson.
1: Just to be clear.
0: Amen, Pastor. Preach, Pastor.
1: Amen.
2: Now, it starts off, it says, all you got to do is walk away and pass me by.
1: Stop right there. All you got to do is just walk by me. That's all it takes. Read.

0: Don't acknowledge my smile when I try to say hello to you. Yeah.
1: Stop right there. Look dead at me. Saw me smile at you. And you get over there, act like you don't see it.
0: And all you got to do is not answer my calls when I'm trying to get through.
1: Stop right there. You see my number come up.
2: Yes, sir.
1: Time,
2: yes,
1: sir. After time after time.
3: Mm-hmm. Amen.
2: Yes, sir.
1: Mm-hmm. I once had a song that asked you to remember the time.
0: Mm-hmm. Yeah.
1: Ooh. We was on the phone till 3.
0: Yeah.
1: What about us? You and me, Reed.
0: Yeah, you went to chapter 7. Yeah, but let's go back here. Keep me wondering why, when all I can do is sigh, I just wanna touch you.
1: Stop right there. Knowing what you know about me.
0: Yeah.
1: Seeing how I'm is when I'm around.
0: Yeah.
1: Why is you constantly ignoring me? Watch out now. Read.
0: I just want to touch and kiss. And I wish I could be with you tonight. Cause you...
1: Stop right there. See. Right there. See, you need to be clear now. All our world.
0: Yeah.
1: Touches, kisses. Uh-huh.
0: Yeah.
1: I ain't having nothing else. I ain't saying nothing about you getting undressed.
0: Nothing like that.
3: You didn't, Pastor.
1: I ain't asked you to step out your drawer.
0: No, you didn't.
4: What happened?
3: What?
4: What happened? What happened?
0: Make it plain.
1: I did not ask her to step out her drawer.
0: No, you didn't.
1: I just want to hug and kiss. That's all.
0: That's it.
1: See how that work out? Draw and all. Breathe.
0: And it said, what did I say? I wish I could be with you tonight. Then it picks up, Pastor, and says, cause you give me butterflies inside.
1: Stop right there. Butterflies is flapping around inside of me every time you walk by and ignore my smile. All I do is sigh.
4: Wrap it up. Yeah. Come on, Pastor. Mm-hmm. Bring it on.
1: You're tired now.
3: Amen.
4: Yeah.
1: Of you ignoring me. And these butterflies, read.
0: All I got to say is that I must be dreaming. Can't be real. You're not here with me, see, but I can feel you near to me.
1: Stop right there. I'm tripping now.
0: Yeah.
1: I don't know if I'm dreaming, if I'm up, if I'm sleeping, if I'm awake, if I'm crazy, if I'm talking, am I yawning, what's going on? But you see me tripping. All I got is butterfly. I ain't asked you nothing but for some hugs and some kisses. I ain't said nothing about nothing else.
0: Amen. I caress you. Let you taste just so blissful. Listen, I would give you anything. Baby, just make my dream come true.
1: Oh, stop baby. Right there.
0: Yeah.
1: I ain't gonna keep asking you now. For these hugs and kisses, you gonna fold my hand in a minute. Now. I've said it as meekly and nice and kind as I can. All you got to do is pass me by.
0: Come on now, take it home
1: and not acknowledge my smile.
4: Yes, sir.
1: All I have to do is sigh.
4: Come
1: now
4: on.
1: I'm asking you specifically for just hugs and kisses. And for some reason, you ignoring that too. You're going to force my hand, girl. You're going to make it be more than butterflies. I'm going to swoop down like a condor and an eagle on a perch and tear some skin off your back. You're going to make me snatch your wig off your head, pull your lace front back. I'm going to tear the glue out your scalp. You're going to mess around if you don't honor me with just a little bit of love. All I wanted was a hug and a kiss. You're going to make me do something else. Let the church say amen.
4: Amen.
0: Amen.
4: Amen.
0: Amen.
3: All right. Thank you, Pastor. Thank you, Deacon Def Jam.

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0: This is Steve Harvey Morning Show, man. Junior still out.
1: But my question, though, you don't mind if we take off. What is your problem with Junior?
2: Yeah.
0: Because he ain't told nobody he was going to take off this long.
3: We did. Yeah. We knew.
4: He ain't told me nothing.
3: Hey, we don't know nothing about you, Tommy.
1: I wish I would tell you. Tommy, I'm getting ready to take vacation.
3: What? But Steve, let's go back to Nephew. We got to run stuff by him when we're on vacation.
1: No.
3: Clear that up.
0: He
3: right
0: feels
3: now.
0: That way. He does feel that way.
1: We're not doing that.
3: That, sir.
4: Is this something you want to do, Sherilyn and Carl? Are y'all trying to go somewhere?
1: If I do, I know who to call, and it's not you.
3: Unbelievable.

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1: It is time now to run that prank back with Junior in for the nephew. Junior, what do you have for us this morning?
2: All right, well, nephew Tommy Lift was with this one. Tow truck drive. Everybody know one. Everybody know tow truck drive. Come on, you know.
1: Yeah.
2: Come on back. Come on now. Come on back. Hey, hey. Oh, what you got? M. The one take your call. Tow truck drive. Come on, cat.
3: Candyman. He just blew out the whole electrical system in the whole. Hello?
4: Hello?
3: Hello. I'm trying to find Candy. Who is this?
4: This is Candyman.
3: Okay, are you the guy with the tow truck? You the tow truck driver?
4: Yeah, that's me. Trucking.
3: Okay, hey man, you jump started my girl's car 3 days ago and blew the whole electrical system out, man.
4: I did. Hold on. Let me get back in my truck. You said I did what now?
3: You do jump people's vehicles when they got a stalled vehicle, don't you?
4: Right, that's what I do. I jump vehicles, yes.
3: Okay, so you actually did my girl's car about 3 days ago, man. You jump started her car. But now when you over jumped it is what you did, okay? You done blew out the whole electrical system in the whole car, the dashboard. Everything is just completely out. And they talking about this going to be about $1,500 to get this thing.
4: I'm sorry now. Who is this now?
3: My name's Kenneth, man.

0: But you, my girl Sheila, man, you jump started. You overjumped her car.
1: Well, just wait a minute, Kenneth. There's no such thing as overjumping a car. You can't overjump a car, man.
0: Man, let me tell you a question.
1: Now, whoever told you that's just dumb.
0: Hey, let me tell you something, man. You overjumped my girl's car. Okay, and you blew out
1: you
0: the entire.
1: You can't overjump a car.
0: What do you mean? That's what you did, man. You done blew out the entire electrical system. The entire dashboard is completely dead. The people at the dealership saying it's gonna take $1,500 to get this thing back up and running.
1: Well, you may want to take it somewhere else because they're trying to rip you off. There's no such. There ain't no such thing as overjumping a car and blowing. And if she drove off that day, then. She should be fine. I've jumped plenty of cars. I jump cars all day long. People always need to jump. I've never overjumped a car, blown out an electrical system.
0: Look, you overjumped this car, okay? And that's the reason why it's completely shut down. All the fuses are blown out. Everything is completely dead. You overjumped the car. Now, this is $1,500, and the reason why I'm calling you is you should be the person paying for this.
1: No. Now, that sure ain't gonna happen. I'm not gonna pay for something I didn't do.
0: You did it. You the one overjumped it, man. You overjumped the car.
1: I don't overjump cars. Now, wait just one minute, man. Now, I'm not gonna argue with you. I jump cars all the time. And you mean to tell me I overjumped you? You're a liar.
0: You know what? You're gonna get your whoop if I don't get this $1,500.
1: I'm sorry, you said what, man?
0: You're going to get your ass whooped if I don't get this $1,500 to take care of this whole car and the whole electrical system.
1: Well, I tell you what, I'm over here on Martin Luther King right now. Now, if you talking about whooping somebody's ass, you bring your ass on over here. Now, I don't overjump no cars, and I don't owe you no money either.
0: You owe me $1,500, you country son of a. You owe me $1,500.
1: Son, let me tell you something. You'll be in for a long day. I will take this tow truck and ram it straight up your ass, and I'm not playing with you. Now, I don't talk to people like this, and I sure as hell don't appreciate it when someone talks to me like that. I'm whooping my ass. You got it,
0: man. You know what? You're going to mess around and get your little tow truck towed off some. That's what's going on. And you're going to get your ass whooped in the mix of all of this, man. Let me tell you something. I need this $1,500 today or tomorrow so I can get my girl coffee.
1: Well, I don't owe you. Where the did I jump this car off at? Because that's exactly where I'll meet you at.
0: You jumped my girl car off at her job. She was downtown at her job.
1: What street? Because I'm down there a lot.
0: I don't know what street it is, but she worked downtown.
1: So that's the problem. You're such a dumb. She don't even know what street it's on. And you know I owe you $1,500. You are crazy as
0: you
1: hell.
0: I need this $1,500. I'm going to get this $1,500 out your. Now, you're going to make a decision on which one you want to do. If you're going to bring me the $1,500 today or tomorrow, or I'm going to have your whooped. You got your 5 o'clock tomorrow.
1: Son, you ain't got to wait on tomorrow. I made my decision right now. Ain't going to happen. I ain't ever going to happen. I don't owe you. And if you can get it out of my, son, you can have it. But I bet you this much, you better pack a lunch. It's going to be a long night for you, buddy.
0: I don't care how long it's going to be. You're going to get a $1,500 whooping. That's what you're going to get, Candy or Candy Man. You're going to pay this $1,500.
1: You call me what you want to call me, son, but I tell you this, after I whoop your, you'll call me something else.
0: You country.
1: Listen, son, I've got to go. I got work to do. I've got somebody outside waiting.

0: I'm listening to you, son, as long as you ain't gonna say about me giving you $1,500.
1: I tell you what, I want to tell you this. This is Nephew Tommy from the Steve Harvey Morning Show. You just got pranked by another record driver named...
0: You know what, that son of a... that son of a... You know what? You're listening to this, because I sure owe you a $1,500 whooping, son. Hey, man, I...
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1: Have you ever been in a hot air balloon at all?
2: 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I don't like it.
1: No. You've been in a blimp?
0: And that was when he was little. That's what we told him it was. We had just tied him to a balloon.
1: Shut up, man. A balloon. A balloon.

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1: It is time to ask the CLO, our Chief Love Officer, Steve Harvey. This is from Roland in Mobile. Roland writes, "My wife and I don't sleep in the same bed, but we're in the same room. I have an air bed because she sleeps like a wild woman. I get tired of the air mattress, so I've been sleeping

0: in the guest room. Why is she mad because I left her bedroom? Come on, CLO, why?
1: Well, bro, because y'all a married couple, and you're obviously young, and you're not sleeping together anymore.
0: Because she sleeps like a wild woman, he said.
1: Well, all you got to come back that, you gotta offset it.
0: What, be a wild man?
1: Wild woman? I'm going to sleep like a wild man. Now, we just up in here now. Now, who we in there?
0: Just wildin'.
1: What you
0: that could be
1: me
0: fun.
1: For? What you kick me for?
0: That could be fun, right?
1: Yeah,
2: All right, well, they can make it fun. I like that. It could be fun.
0: All right, moving on to Bree in Spartanburg. Bree writes, my husband went to happy hour after work. I texted him to let him know I was stopping by. He was at a table alone, and there was an empty wine glass with lipstick on the rim. He said it was one of his coworkers, and they all left before I got there. How convenient. Was he there with the woman, or was he there with his coworkers, like he said?
1: That's where the coworkers go. Yeah, absolutely.
0: Co-workers, but it was one glass.
1: It was a group of them. And then by the time you got there, you came by. He didn't leave. He was sitting at that table by himself. Wine glass with some lipstick on it. Co-workers.
0: It looks sus, though, Steve, don't you think?
1: Looks sus?
0: Suspect, yeah. Yeah, it does.
1: I don't care about that.
2: Oh, you don't care?
0: But how it looks?
1: The sus is the reason we have to lie.
0: Okay, so there were a bunch of coworkers. Where are all their glasses? It's just one glass.
1: You got to talk to the waitress about this. I don't have some of this glass. I asked her to clear this table several times because my wife is coming. She ain't even been back over here.
2: Service is terrible.
1: Uh-huh. Yeah, hell do I know why this glass is on this table.
0: She will not get a tip.
1: Yeah.
0: All right. Moving on to Jarvis in Dallas. Jarvis writes, my daughter vented to me about her husband. I didn't want to get involved, but I called him and I threatened him without getting his side of the story. I later found out that he was not wrong. My daughter was. So I apologized to my son-in-law. My daughter is very upset because I took his side. How do I fix it?
3: Whoa.
1: Yeah, you ain't gonna be able to fix that one, dog. I've done that,
0: You've done that?
1: Well, I know my daughter can be wrong a lot, so all the time. So.
0: But you don't go against them, you're saying?
1: No, I don't go against them. I didn't know.
0: They broke up.
1: Well, they broke up. I didn't know I was not supposed to be cool with them no more.
0: If I hate them, we all hate them, okay?
1: Yeah, I just found that out.
0: Yeah, that is the rule.
1: Your hate has to become my hate. I know it now.
0: So there's no way he can fix it with his daughter, though, and explain his side? Were you able to fix it?
1: Yeah.
0: How did you do it?
1: I told her, I talked to him, I said, hey man, don't ever say nothing to me again. Don't shake my hand or that. That's what I told him.
0: What did he say?
2: It's over, you broke up with him?
1: Oh, I didn't say that to him. I told her that what I said.
0: Oh, okay. So you
2: lied.
0: You lied. Uh-huh.
1: And guess what? Thank you, what? Baby. Cool, I got you, baby.
0: Oh, okay. So have you seen him since, though?
1: Man, why don't I see him at again? Chances of us seeing each other slim to none. That's why I know this lie is very effective.
2: Well, what if you do see him? What if you do see him? What are you going to do?
1: I'm going to tell him meet me in the bathroom and then we dap up in the hall.
0: So you're suggesting this dad do the same thing?
1: Yeah. Yeah.
0: Okay. Lie to his daughter.
1: Okay. Here's what you do. Pull your son-in-law to the side and say, hey, man, girls can be girls. I was wrong. That's why I'm apologizing to you. Now, listen. I'm going to tell my daughter that I talked to you. Mm-hmm. All I want you to do is act like we spoke, and you know, he straightened me out about some things, and then so we can keep the whole family together and keep things moving.

0: keep
1: that
0: the
1: way
0: peace,
1: she don't poison you with her mom and all like that. You got to keep peace with women who don't know how to be peaceful.
0: Oh, okay. So just to keep the peace, you want him to lie. Okay.
1: Absolutely.
0: And you say that with so much conviction, like you're just right. All right, moving on.
1: I'm actually, all I'm saying is like borderline brilliant, really.
0: You feel good about yourself right now.
1: Saving families and relationships.
0: Yes, that's what you do. All right, last one, CLO. This is from Katina in Portland. Katina writes, I'm studying for my real estate license, and I surprised my husband with the news. He said it's not wise to quit my job for real estate because it's a hard business. He's a realtor, too. So is he giving me sound advice, or is he hating on me?
1: Well, it is a hard business.
0: Yeah.
1: Because you only get paid when you make a sale.
0: Mm-hmm.
1: So, it's all dependent on you.
0: Yeah.
1: And he's saying don't quit your job because yours is steady. Well, you know, a little bit of hate, and then you're going to want to come down at the office with him. And
0: that's right.
1: You want to work for the same brokerage company he with, you know.
0: Mm-hmm.
1: You know, he don't want you down.
0: Put me on, baby. Put me on. Mm-hmm.
1: Yeah.
0: Mm-hmm. Okay.
1: So,
2: that's
1: yes,
2: a lot of work.
0: Mm-hmm.
1: Yeah. It is too much work. I wouldn't want you, you know.
0: But I mean, yeah, for a while she could do both until she gets really good at it. And what if she gets good at it and she's better than him? She sells more houses than him. That's going to create a problem,
1: I
0: huh?
1: I wish my wife made more money than me.
2: Do you really?
0: Don't we all?
1: Man, please, Jesus, do that for me, Lord.
0: Uh-huh.
2: What would you do, Steve? Uh-huh. You would quit your jobs?
0: You'd be living the soft life, Steve.
1: Ooh, the pressure be off.
3: So you making the beds and stuff, huh? And
0: you cleaning house,
2: husband.
1: No, what is I'm doing that for? I don't do that now.
2: Oh, so you would still
0: that's
2: have
0: right,
2: your
0: you
2: staff.
0: Got people. Yeah, you got your people. Okay. Yeah.
1: No, we got some more. We got some more money. What?
0: All right. Thank you, CLO.
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0: with the Lord. 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The Lord is my shepherd, I shall not want. 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A shepherd finds a safe place for them to sleep. Jesus declared he is the good shepherd. 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

0: parachute didn't open. I broke my neck. It left me paralyzed. Paralyzed Veterans of America was by my side from that moment on.
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1: It is no secret that many people believe today's younger generations have been raised a little differently than those who came before them. Parents today are often more involved, more protective, and more intentional about shielding their children from life's disappointments and hardships. As a result, many lessons that previous generations learned through trial and error, like us, are not taught with guidance, support, and safety nets. Here are some hard truths that many people born in the 70s, the 80s, have learned just through firsthand experience. Please feel free, and I know you guys will, add to this list. One of the things where you're in control of your own life, okay? We came home to an empty house. We had to take care of ourselves at an early age, take care of our younger siblings. We had to cook. We knew how to cook, clean, all of that at a young age.
2: At eight.
1: We were latchkey kids. Yes. Anything you want to add to that, Steve?
3: I can do amazing stuff when I was by myself. Like we had
1: like rooms,
3: don't open that refrigerator. I knew how to open it and not leave no signs that it was open.
1: How do you do that? You
3: open it, put everything back where it was.
1: Oh, okay.
3: Level limes, level, like if I drank too much orange juice, put a little water in it. Get the level back up.
1: Oh! All right. This is some things that the parents taught the kids. You have to create closure for yourself. I mean, we had to deal with our own emotions. No one cared that you were upset.
2: Nobody cared about us.
3: We didn't have mental awareness back then.
1: No.
0: No, it wasn't.
1: No, we did not. No, we did not.
3: I bet you better get over it.
1: Yeah. All right. When we were in relationships, we knew that relationships required effort. We had to work on our relationships. I mean, we really did. We had to talk. We had to communicate. We didn't have all this social media, texting, all of that.
3: We had to keep calling back. With no call waiting.
1: Right.
3: We had to call over there lying busy.
0: Just be busy after eight rings. Just busy.
1: Right.
3: And I done dialed this number with that rotary that go around. Click.
0: Yeah. Do it again.
3: Boy.
2: And what about when your parents or your you know, they told you get off the phone, I'm expecting a call.
1: Yes.
0: Yeah. All that.
1: And what you better not do if your parents are on the phone is break in. Remember those emergency phone calls? You had to get the operator to break in the line.
2: Oh, I never did that. I knew
1: I did.
2: That's a death sentence.
3: Break in the line.
1: Yeah.
3: You ain't paying for no lines around here.
1: Right, yeah.
3: Break in this house, tell us what you want, but you better not break in this line.
1: Oh, yeah. Very true. All right, faking it till you make it.
3: I know the hell you ain't in here on this phone. You hear that lightning?
2: Yes.
1: Oh, yeah.
0: Turn that TV off.
1: Yes. Get in here, sit down in the dark.
0: And quit moving.
1: Oh, yes. Tommy was with all of that, though. He does not like thunder and lightning. Okay, well, fake it till you make it. That's another one. We had to do all of that until we got there. Mm-hmm. Steve, I know you know about this one.
3: Yeah, I faked it till I was 38.
2: About 30 years
0: ago? They were believing it.
1: What were you faking, though? What was your
3: Everything.
1: Fake?
3: Everything.

0: That wasn't your
1: I
0: car.
1: I turned my car off and walk off from my car. My car be back over there shaking. Uh-huh. And I walk and act like it wasn't my car. And then like this guy started. That he said, little brother. Little brother, your car still running over there. Yeah, I know it, man. Just it'll stop in a minute.
2: I loved your stories about when you went to like an Earth, Wind & Fire concert, for instance, and you pretended like you were in the band or something. You dressed like them.
0: Hey, man.
1: Whatever the theme was, that's what I was.
3: Fake it till you make it. It gave you confidence, though, when you fake it till you make it. Yeah.
2: Right. And, All right, guys. Thank you.
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10: Jerry, I didn't know you whistled.
11: 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It was 11 years ago.
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11: 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And Tony, I feel good when I see people happy at Jerry Ward.
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0: Coming up at the top of the hour, right about 4 minutes after, it is my strawberry letter for today. And the subject is, I want to see it every time.
1: Ooh.
0: All that right, could mean a lot.
2: That's,
0: yeah.
2: That's a lot. Yeah, that's a lot.
0: Yeah. We're going to get
2: every
0: into
2: time.
0: It. Yeah, every time. I want to see it. We'll get into it in just a few, find out what that's all about. Because right now, Junior is here. He's here. He's in for the nephew with today's prank phone call. Junior, what you got for us?
2: Today's prank phone call is naked yoga. Oh, my gosh. Naked yoga.
0: That's your boy.
2: I don't know why. Come on, Cat. Naked yoga.
3: Hello?
4: Hello, I'm trying to reach, is it Gordon?
3: Right, it's Gordon.
4: How you doing, Mr. Gordon? Listen, my name is...
3: Let me turn down the TV. Did you call him about the apartment?
4: Yes. I was trying to see about maybe coming over to take a look at it and seeing if it's still available, man. I got a newspaper, but I didn't know if this still available or what.
3: No, still for rent. let me be straight with you. You know, no pets and no smoking of any kind.
4: No, I understand.
3: Okay.
4: From my understanding, the listing here is like $850 a month, right?
3: $850. You got a parking spot, your private bathroom with a shower. And $850, I'm going to need first, last month. And really, what's your name?
4: My name is Darnell.
3: Darnell. Okay. First. First, last month. And Social Security number, I can do a background check.
4: Okay. Now, let me ask you this. You guys got like a backyard area? I teach classes in the mornings, and I want to know if you have that. That's pretty much will kind of lock me in. If you guys got a backyard that I can use.
3: Oh, we got a backyard. What do you teach?
4: I teach yoga. I teach yoga in the mornings from 6 to 8. Hopefully, that won't be a problem.
3: You make money doing yoga?
4: Yes, sir. I definitely do. I make enough definitely to cover the rent. That's for sure.
3: That shouldn't be a problem. I know a little bit about yoga. Really, if it's y'all, you know, you're not making no noise, that yoga, right. That's not a problem.
4: Good deal. Well, how quick can I actually get moved in? I mean, I'm trying to get settled. I just

0: moved in from the East Coast. I jumped on my yoga pretty quick and got quite a bit of clientele built up. And, you know, I'm just ready to get started, get moved in, man. Something that I can actually call home, you know?
1: Yeah, well, you know, we're looking to rent it out pretty quick, you know, because we want to try and get it filled as soon as possible. Cause
0: you said we. Are you got a roommate? Are you married?
1: No, it's just me. It would be me and my wife. And it's a three-bedroom home. You would have the room in the back with the bathroom. And, at 850, you do a credit check.
0: Right.
1: And, you know, since we meet, I can do the background check. And
0: what do you necessarily need to do that for?
1: Well, you got to know who you rent to, and you want to know what the credit they got, so if they can afford to rent or not. You know,
0: I got real good credit, man. My credit is fine. I'm actually in the 800s on my credit scores.
1: Oh damn! All right. When you get here, how you fill out application. But you know, if you're ready to get it cracking, I can do a background check, and you right now just give me your social security number.
0: Okay, but let me go ahead and just do this, man, on that background check, because you know that what I want to say about that is this. It might be something on there about, like, when I was on the East Coast, you know, I was actually teaching naked yoga. You know what I mean?
1: Naked yoga.
0: You know, you might see something on there about me being a nymphomaniac.
1: Whoa, naked yoga?
0: Yeah, well, see, that's the kind of yoga I was teaching on the East Coast was naked yoga. You know what I'm saying? And everybody.
1: You talking about teaching naked yoga here?
0: Well, but see, it's in the backyard. It's closed in. You know,
1: in my backyard. Like, and you, what other glitch you got? You said there's some glitches, Michael. Well, what other glitch you got?
0: Well, you might see that I'm a nymphomaniac, but see, I done took classes.
1: Nympho what?
0: I done took counseling for that though.
1: You need to take some counseling over somewhere else. You ain't taking no counseling and doing no naked yoga in my backyard.
0: No, but see, man, all that's behind me now. That's on the East Coast, man. That's all behind me now. I didn't put that thing down.
1: Man, I don't care if it's behind you, in front of you, on the side. You're doing some naked yoga in my backyard. That ain't happening, man. Matter of fact, man, listen.
0: Scratch my stuff off your list. I got all the credentials that qualify to move in there, and now you're going to sit here and tell me I can't.
1: You're talking about doing some naked yoga in my backyard with no 20, 30 people? Man, my wife be at home, man.
0: Well, you ought to bring your wife out there.
1: You know what, Darnell? It's all good.
0: Let her get naked and do some yoga in, man.
1: Just scratch that one off your list and just move on to the next one, because ain't no naked yoga going down back here with no nymphomaniac. I don't know what else y'all might be doing.
0: It's just a serene moment, man, where you find yourself. That's all this really is about.
1: Well, you better find yourself somewhere else. That's what I know. You ain't doing no naked yoga in my backyard. I'm surprised you even called somebody with that.
0: Hey, man, I'm going to come over there to this address and start looking at this place, because I want to set up shop right here.
1: In my backyard, and I don't even know you, talking about you got some glitches in your past, you're going to have a foot in your...
0: How do you know that this isn't something that your wife might really want to get into?
1: But my wife... Don't even mention my wife's name, man. You don't know me, you don't even know my wife. Take my off your list. You come out here, you're going to have another glitch.
0: I'm coming out here to take a look at this room, and you're going to show it to me.
1: I ain't showing you. You come out here, and I'm going to show you something else. My backyard.
0: I am a recovered nymphomaniac. I'm recovered.
1: You don't have recovered nymphomaniac. You about to get your with biomaniac. I'm the maniac. Please believe, Darnell.
0: I'm finna come over there right now.
1: I'm finna come over there now, man.
0: So we can sit with
1: the fence. I ain't having that. Do not
0: hey, man,
1: come
0: listen,
1: over.
0: Listen,
1: please
0: man.
1: Believe.
0: I'm finna come over there.
1: Please.
0: So we can just
1: matter of fact,
0: like...
1: Matt. Look, this. You can do whatever you want somewhere else, but this right here, this ain't the place for you. I'm gonna tell you that right now, Darnell.
0: Let me talk to your wife, man.
1: Whatever
0: Let me
1: it
0: talk
1: is
0: to your wife.
1: Whatever it is you want to talk about, this ain't the place for you. Go somewhere else. Take that.
0: Let me speak to your wife, man.
1: Please
0: Let me talk
1: me,
0: to
1: Darnell.
0: Your wife.
1: Do not even try me, Darnell. Do
0: Let me
1: not
0: talk
1: even
0: to your
1: try
0: wife,
1: me. I'm
0: man.
1: Not even that kind of dude, man. But you about to bring this out of me. Do not bring this over here, Darnell. So
0: Let
1: as far
0: me
1: as I'm
0: to your wife, man.
1: This
0: Let me
1: right
0: speak
1: here,
0: to your wife.
1: This right here is over. For real. You're going to come out here and catch a case.
0: Okay, can I say one more thing to you,
1: no,
0: man?
1: No, you can't say Darnell, because this conversation's over, man. Okay, how about that?
0: Hey, man, can I say one more thing, man?
1: What you got to
0: Hello?
1: Say, man? Is, what?
0: This is Nephew Tommy from the Steve Harvey Morning Show. You just got pranked by your brother.
1: Oh, get the out of here, man. This is Nephew Tommy. Who told you to do this to me, man?
0: Your brother.
1: My brother. Man. Oh, I'm going to get this. Oh, my God. Man, my heart is all beating all fast, man. My. Oh, get the out of here, man. Tom, man. Oh.
0: You all right, man?
1: Man, I was going to whoop your butt naked. If you came around here, man, you just don't know. Man, I'm so glad this is a joke. You have no idea.

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0: 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We could be reading your letter live on the air, just like we're going to read this one right here, right now. You never know. It could be yours.
1: You never know. Buckle up and hold on tight. We got it for you. Here it is. Strawberry Letter.
0: Thank you, nephew. Subject, I want to see it every time. Dear Stephen Shirley, I'm a 35-year-old married woman, and I think all bodies are beautiful. But my husband's is exquisite. He's got the curly chest hair, a little gut, love handles, and a real heavy hammer that has had me hooked on him for 14 years. We met 14 years ago at Dave & Buster's, where we both worked while we were in college. My first day of work, he told me that I was going to be his wife, and he showed me what my reward would be for marrying him. It was the most beautiful thing I had ever seen, and to this very day, I still want to see it every time I'm in his presence, whether we're being intimate or not. He thinks I've got a problem, but I don't see how loving him from his head to his toes could be a problem. He used to send me photos while I was at work, but he said that got old and I should be past that stage of our marriage. But I'm trying to keep the magic going. I don't say anything to him if he wants to fall asleep with his hand on my breast, so why is it a big deal if I want to stare at his anatomy? He says being freaky has a time and a place, and he's afraid that our sexting could get him in trouble one day. It makes me think that he's getting tired of me and making up excuses. I don't understand what the big deal is. What's his is mine and vice versa. My boobs are his to do as he pleases, so why is he putting restrictions on what I do with his body? Now he comes home and he showers with the door locked, so I can't sit in the bathroom and talk to him. He says he's keeping the marriage fresh and trying something new, but I think there's a little more to it than that. Could he be showing it to someone else? Wow. This letter is strange because at 35, and I'm assuming your husband is around that age too, because you didn't say he was older or anything, but at 35, you wouldn't think this would be that much of a problem for him. You said you're trying to keep the magic going, but I think there's something going on with him, and it sounds like he just wants you to stop asking him every day. I think he's over it. I think he's tired of it, and he just wants some peace. He's at work. You want pictures of it. He's trying to shower. You want pictures of it. You want to watch him. It's gotten to be too much, especially when he's at work. He's right. He could get caught sending you pictures. And then what? What if he gets fired? All of that. You know, you got to think of all of that. Sometimes people just want to shower by themselves. They want some me time, some alone time. Sometimes they do that. But it's like every time he turns around, there you are. One him let you see it. He shouldn't have to lock the bathroom door from his wife, but the constant, let me see it from you, has just simply gotten on his nerves, I think, especially if you're not being intimate at the time. You just want to see it whenever, wherever. The question is why does he want you to stop? I don't think there's enough to go on to say he's showing it to someone else, so get that out your mind. I just think he needs a break from you nagging him to let you see it every single day. Just let him be. Let it be organic and natural. Steve?
1: This is a 35-year-old married woman that thinks all bodies are beautiful, but my husband's is exquisite. Here lies the problem. Here's a 35-year-old woman who has stated up front she think all bodies is beautiful. Right there. Mm-hmm. Oh, really? Really, lady? You think all bodies is beautiful? So you thought you'd open this letter with this statement and Uncle Steve wasn't going to pick up on this.

0: one right here. Let me make a real fact. All bodies ain't beautiful. And everybody that ain't got a beautiful body know it. Ask them. Plastic surgery's at an all-time high. Cause something wrong. And you think something is wrong, so you want to go do something about it. So let's stop this lie. All bodies ain't beautiful. And your husband's is exquisite. And then you went on to describe him. He got curly chest hair, a little gut, love handles. Right there.
1: Right there, what?
0: Now, hard. We trying to work on these guts out here. You know how we want these love handles going? Lady, you just a lie. And he got a hammer that had me hooked on him for 14 years. This ain't a letter about him being gorgeous or you wanting to see him. This a letter about you being whipped. The stuff you doing is crazy in this letter. He showed it to you. My first day of work, he told me I was going to be his wife, and he showed me what the reward would be for marrying him. It was the most beautiful thing I had ever seen to this very day. You ain't seen nothing. You was in college. You ain't got nothing to compare to. He ain't the most exquisite. He ain't the most beautiful. Open your eyes, look around that little potbelly love handle man you got. And you thinking he exquisite. Girl, stop. I want to see it every time I'm in his presence, whether we being intimate or not. Who want to do that?
1: Too much.
0: Every time. Hey, let me see it. Come on now.
1: All right. Hang on, Steve. We'll have part two of your response coming up. The subject is, I want to see it every time. We'll get back into it right after this.
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1: All right, come on, Steve. Let's recap the strawberry letter for today. The subject is, I want to see it every time.
2: Well, 35-year-old woman lied to us, told us she think all bodies is beautiful. We all know that ain't true. But her husband, though, exquisite. Girl, he got curly chest hair. He got a little gut. He got love handles. Who are you describing?
1: Me. A man. A husband.
2: Hell. Sound like Junior?
1: Yeah. That's what I'm talking about.
2: Steve, J. Anthony Brown.

0: Tosh? Anyway, Carl ain't never came work said Tosh was exquisite. Marjorie ain't ever called in and all the articles we done that said my husband is exquisite.
1: What?
0: And yours ain't either. He told me I was going to be his wife, and he showed me what my reward going to be from the first, and it was the most beautiful thing I'd ever seen. You ain't seen nothing. You was in college. You ain't got nothing to compare to. But old Big Hammer right there, now you want to see it every time you in his presence, the hammer. Even if we not being intimate, he thinks I got a problem. But I don't see how loving him from head to toe can be a problem. It ain't the love that he's sick of. It ain't the love. It's the obsession with it. It's the obsession with wanting to see it. I put my pants on already. What?
2: Can't even shower.
0: Man, sitting up in here. He used to send me photos while I was work, but he said that got old and I should be past that stage by man. It's 14 years. Mm-hmm. You just saw it last night. What is I'm sending a picture of it for? I don't say anything to him if he want to fall asleep with his hand on my breast. Fall asleep with your head. It's called cuddling. Spooning. Y'all supposed to like that. Now, you want to equate that to, let me see.
1: Surprise.
0: Well, yeah, what you doing?
1: Yeah.
0: Hey, we in this car. We finna go in Walmart. Let me see.
1: That's what I'm
2: saying. Wait a minute. I'll see it.
0: Hey, before we go into service here.
3: Yeah.
0: Let me see it. He says it's being freaky. And all that's going to get him in trouble one day, all this sexting on the job. I don't understand what the big deal is. What is mine, what is his is mine, and vice versa. My boobs are his to do as he pleases. Yeah, but it's got to be some type of prioritization here.
1: Yeah.
0: It's got to be some type of order. So why is he putting restrictions on what I do with his body? Because it's his body. Just like you can put restrictions on what he do with your body, because it's your body. He don't want to show it to you all the time.
2: She's nagging.
0: I don't want to see myself all the time. Hell, I got
2: yourself
0: to go to work.
2: You love yourself.
1: You busy?
0: I got stuff to do.
2: She wants
0: now
2: to
0: he comes home
2: work.
0: And he showered with the door locked, so I can't sit in the bathroom and talk to him. I won't talk to you while I'm in the bathroom.
2: No.
0: We in there trying to shower. You put the lid down. Now you just running your mouth. You know what? He tired of you. You too much. This is an obsession you have, and the obsession has gotten to be too obsessive. You are too much. It's nothing to it no more. It ain't even new no more. He's just tired of you. But I think it's a little more to it than that. Could he be showing it to somebody else? See, lady, your problem is you think all bodies are beautiful. And you think all bodies are beautiful. And you think everybody think like you. And that's not the case. This does not say he's showing it to somebody else. He just tired of showing it to you. He's sick of you. Yep. And you gonna run your man off with this. You gotta start prioritizing this. You gotta make this. It can't be that exciting every day. You too much now. You need to go sit your down somewhere.
1: Yes.
0: Before you mess around and don't see it no more.
2: Wow. Wow.
0: Yeah. You gonna mess around, he just gonna go, hey, I'm tired.
2: Well, she thinks you balling up the letter.
0: Yeah, I done balling that up, yeah. Hey, look. I like playing in the sandbox, but not every day.
1: Yes, all day, every day. Mm-hmm. All right.
0: I like right. being intimate.
1: Okay, here we go.
0: But not every day.
1: All right. Thank you, Steve.
0: I don't live with nobody where I'm going to go, hey, let me see you.
1: Post your comments on today's Strawberry Letter.
0: Breakfast.
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1: It is time now for Junior and Sports Talk. What you got for us, Junior?
2: Well, sure, I don't want to do sports because I got to think about this and I'm so excited. The 8th annual Cures Hope 5K Running Fun Walk is happening at the Margaret Hunt Hill Bridge in Dallas. Yes, it is. We are so close.
3: Just at the bridge, y'all. Just at the bridge.
0: That's what he said.
1: Yeah.
2: The Margaret Hunt Hill Bridge, huh?
1: Yeah.
4: Can you finish off the bridge?
3: No. Oh, yeah, no hooks and stuff, right?
2: Oh, no. Let me tell you something. My race has been at Prime Real Estate. It's right outside downtown Dallas.
3: And the whole race is on the bridge. When you get to the end of the bridge, you come back. And when you get to that end of the bridge, you come back over. Don't be running off the bridge so we can watch everybody. We got paramedics set up on each end of the bridge and one ambulance in the middle of the bridge.
2: You know what, though? It is for sickle cell. And I also want to say this, too.
3: This year we open it to anybody that's sick.
2: Well, you know what?
1: Glad and healthy. That. Healthy glad people,
3: no,
1: too.
3: No, it's just for sick. Sure.
2: Yeah, but you know what? Just open it up next year. We're going to open it to anybody that's sick. I think that's a great idea.
3: Yeah, anybody. So you got all the medical people out there. Let's go on and open it up.
2: Put them to use.
3: Yeah, we don't care what's wrong. Just come on out.
1: This is your
3: stay
1: eighth
3: on the bridge,
1: annual.
3: Though.
1: Mm-hmm. It's your eighth annual, so it's congratulations.
2: It's the eighth annual. But here's what I'm most proud of anything. I'm going to say this.
3: I know what you're most proud of. 8 years, you ain't lost nobody. It's safe the entire 8 years. We have not lost anybody.
1: That's, what were you going to say, miracle. Junior?
3: That's a hell of a record.
2: But the way he keeps saying it, Tubman, I can't argue with him. It's just funny. He just said, you ain't lost nobody. And we have not had not one incident in 8 years. He ain't lying.
3: Not one incident.
1: So, but what are you most proud of?
3: I went that 1 year and tackled that one lady that was trying to climb over the bridge. I told him it wasn't worth it. Just stay in here.
1: What are you most proud of, Junior? Please.
2: Here's the thing. I will say this, though. Here's what you can do.
1: Chief.
2: I am the vice president of Nahara International, and our whole mission is to change sickle cell for the entire world.
1: My
2: new mandate,
1: I love it,
2: by my CEO is to write the protocol about how sickle cell people will be treated, and they're gonna publish it. It'll be in every hospital
1: in the world. Big.
2: And that's my new mandate. That's my new mission.
1: That is really big. The month of June is recognized as Cures Hope Sickle Cell Awareness.
2: It is.
1: In the entire state of

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0: crew. Oh, we all over you, baby. Let's get it jumping this Saturday morning, y'all.
1: Yes. It was a beautiful day. It's gonna be a beautiful night. Break out the champagne. Everybody get a glass. Let's start it off sexy. What do you say? And all the ladies say. And all the ladies say. I think I like that.

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1: All right, so guys, women are increasingly, I don't know if you've heard about this, but women are increasingly choosing not to take their husband's last name after

0: marriage. You guys, we know, don't have that problem. While a significant majority of women still do, the subject is highly debated, as some women think that taking the husband's last name is an outdated tradition. Back when a woman was transferred from her father to her husband, way back in the day, they're saying. Also, women who have established careers often want to maintain their professional identity and avoid the legal paperwork to change their names. So here's the question. Is this up for debate with you guys? What do you think? I mean, your wives have your last names.
1: My wife, yeah, that's never been
2: I don't even know why this is even a story. What you talking about?
0: Because, you know, times have changed. Yeah, right. And some
2: times ain't changing.
0: They have.
2: I'm paying, yo, you got to take the name. That's it.
1: Times changed, but I ain't changed.
2: I ain't changed.
0: So if she doesn't want your name, she doesn't want you. You agree with that, Steve?
2: Give me the house key back.
1: He's jacking my house.
0: Because a lot of women now don't want to take their husband's last name, especially if they're established in their career as a certain person.
3: I bet you ain't this established. Now go ahead. Yeah, thank you.
0: They say it's dated. You know, a lot of women say it's dated to take their husband's last name.
1: Jackie's last name is Jackie Nephew Tommy Miles. That's my last
2: name. It's important to say. It is.
0: We'll have more of the Steve Harvey Morning Show coming up. We'll play a round of Would You Rather right after this.
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12: Jerry, I didn't know you whistled.
13: Oh, yeah. I've been whistling ever since we celebrated our first anniversary at Jerry Ward Autoplex in Union City. It was 11 years ago.
12: Let me hear you whistle again. Jerry, that's cool. Do another. Wow, that's beautiful. Got any more?
13: Oh, yeah. I really get going when I'm on Jerry Ward Autoplex lot. When I see so many good-looking cars, I just whistle. And Tony, I feel good when I see people happy at Jerry Ward.
12: What's happy sound like? Y'all come say hello to the Whistler, Jerry Ward.
13: And remember, at Jerry Ward Autoplex, don't dream it, drive it.
12: Got one more?
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0: 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It's time now for a round of Would You Rather. Would you rather let a spider crawl in your ear or a roach crawl up your nose?
1: Ooh, Lord Jesus.
2: Either way, I'm finna kill myself.
3: Something happened.
0: Yes. Oh, okay.
2: I cannot let that spider in my ear, though.
0: No,
2: but that because he all up there by your eardrum, your brain. Yeah. That's too much.
0: But this a roach has, in your nose,
2: he ain't gonna make it. I'm finna gag his up. You can believe that? That roach ain't gonna make it. Oh, he gonna
0: blow,
2: die in
0: blow
2: my
0: your
2: nostrils.
0: Nose.
2: No, he gonna die in my. I ain't blowing nothing. I'm. Yeah, he gonna die in there.
0: Okay, all right. Would you rather fight a tiger or would you rather fight a bear?
2: No, I'm going to get that bear because you're going to die, but you have no chance with that tiger because they do it too.
0: Zebra, too fast. Yeah.
2: They eat.
1: Yeah, they're fast.
0: Too skilled. Yeah. This is what they do.
1: Yes.
0: This is their thing. All right. All right. Would you rather never use toothpaste again or would you rather never use deodorant again?
2: I can live without toothpaste.
3: Yeah.
0: Oh, okay.
3: Deodorant necessary.
2: Yeah, yeah. Like, baking soda and peroxide.
0: That's true.
2: Yeah, mouthwash.
1: Parsley or mint.
2: Hey, man, put mouthwash and brush your teeth with your mouthwash.
0: Mm-hmm. You got to floss. Yeah.
3: But deodorant? Oh, you got to have that.
0: Yeah, you got to have deodorant.
2: No, I got to have deodorant.
3: What's your friend name, Unc, that you said didn't? Is it Onion?
0: Onion Arm.
2: Yeah.
3: Onion,
2: yeah.
0: Yeah. Is he still with us?
2: Yeah, he still lives somewhere as strong as ever.
0: Moving on, would you?
2: He's old, somewhere stinking right now.
1: Oh, my God.
0: All right, moving on. Would you rather be a terrible kisser or would you rather be terrible in bed?
2: That's impossible.
1: All right, now
3: I'm gonna take B myself.
1: Yeah. Terrible in bed?
0: You would rather be terrible in bed?
3: Yeah, well, I've been a great kisser and didn't get to a bed.
0: So you'd rather be terrible in bed?
3: Yeah.
0: Junior,
3: Say it happened. Fix yourself. Put your clothes on. It's over. Go ahead. Bye. Tell what you want to tell.
0: Wow. Okay.
2: You ain't got to kiss me at all.
3: Yeah, happy.
2: I don't like to kiss. Don't go to me.
1: How convenient.
3: Carl, this was a waste of time. Not for me.
0: All right, guys, that's today's round of Would You Rather. Thank you. Coming up next at 49 minutes after the hour, it is our last break of the day, and we'll close out the show with the one and only Steve Harvey right after this.
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1: Wow, it's our last break of the day. Time went fast today.
2: Yeah.
1: Thank you guys for listening. We appreciate you as always. Junior, you got a question for the man, Steve Harvey?
3: Yeah, I got one. And I want to talk to us about this, about the all-out effort you give to be successful. You know, you talk about how hard it is to be successful, but the effort, though.
4: Well, that could never be underplayed. Listen, folks, if you have any aspirations to become even better than who you are now, I don't care how simple your aspiration is. With every aspiration, there will be opposition to that aspiration. Because you have to remember something about the devil. The devil got one job, and that is to rob you of your destiny. The devil don't want you to be what God created you to be. And the devil is serious about that. He is committed to that. Now, the incredible thing is, he's not alone. The devil has workers. They're called imps. He has imps that's on patrol and on duty 24/7. And you're surrounded by them. And some of them you don't even know, and some of them you know very, very well. But they are imps. And it's sad to say, but they work for the devil. They're just bad people. They're just not kind. They're not considerate. They're mean. They're negative. And you get to feel it whenever you make the decision to want more, be better, get better, become successful, climb the corporate ladder, open a business, follow your dreams. Whatever you choose that's in betterment of yourself, that will head you in the direction that God created you to be. Here they come. Here they come. Now, I'll admit one thing. When they first come, it throws you off a bit because you wasn't ready for it. How many times have you been surprised by the actions of somebody you thought you was cool with? You actually

thought you and them were all right until the moment you made the decision to become better. Then all of a sudden, here comes the little, you know, what you doing, it don't seem like you ought to do that because I just don't see that. Wait a minute, man, what? I thought we was all right. Or you here come to you with something somebody told them about you, and instead of coming to you to learn the truth, they just went with the story and believed the narrative, and now all of a sudden they're acting funny around you because they heard a story about you that affected the way they feel, which in truth was how they felt the whole time anyway. Or how about that family member where you last expected to be your family? They want to undercut you, talk behind your back, got something to say. All of a sudden, you the subject of the group chat in the family. All of a sudden, you was the conversation on the phone. All of a sudden, you sitting under the tree at the family reunion over there by yourself, and they all in the group looking at you. You don't even know where that came from. Well, it came from him. The devil knows his workers, and they busy. And you know why they busy? Because they got time. And you know what they got time? You know why they got time? Because they ain't working on theyself. See, when you working on yourself, you busy. Think about that. When you are working on yourself, trying to get it right, trying to make it, you busy, man. You have very little time for somebody else, for they mess or anything. You really don't have time to help too many people because you're trying to get there yourself. Hard to climb somebody, it's hard to climb the ladder with somebody that done climbed on your back. Try to climb a ladder with somebody that done climbed on your back. Now, and you got to understand why they on your back. Why? Because they manipulating you? That's crazy. You know what manipulation is? When you have made a decision not to agree with something that somebody decided to do that was not for the betterment of you, and you decided not to do it. Now, here comes some manipulation. Here they want to now all of a sudden, wait a minute, so you're not going to help me? Well, they don't care that it's not to the betterment of you. They don't care the fact that you are helping them. Was going to put them behind the eight ball. Do you know there's people in your life that require you to help them no matter how much it hurts you? Do you know some people in your life that ain't got no problem asking you for your last? I mean, and then get mad at you because you don't want to put yourself and your family in the position that they in right now. Having to come and borrow something from somebody. See, I'm not jeopardizing my family and their safety and security to give you some that you ain't worked for in the beginning. Because the thing I've learned about security is only that which you can provide for yourself. If you can't provide it for yourself, then it ain't no security, brother. So, yeah, the effort that's required for success is massive. And it's massive because of the devil. And now that I've told you he's busy 24/7, get your eyes open. Go to God. Ask God to reveal to you. Ask God to remove people from your circle that don't need to be there. Ask God to reveal to you those around you that don't mean you good but harm. He'll help you see them. Now, when you see them now, make the move and cut them loose. Or let them climb on your back and you try to make it up the hill with all them on your back. Y'all have a great day today. Talk to God. He would absolutely love to hear from you. Holler at you.

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1: 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I believe God got a miracle with your name on it. 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

0: here.
1: Hey, Jay
0: Cruz is here. Also, Trey, J.J. Williamson. Woo-hoo. Hey, listen, you guys, welcome to the weekend. Yes, it is. Is this the first weekend in June, or was it last week?
2: It is. Yeah, the first weekend.
3: Maybe.
0: Yeah.
1: Yeah.
0: Hold on, Cruz said maybe. He's not sure. He's just not sure.
3: Maybe.
0: All right, listen, coming up on the show on this first weekend of June, we're going to tap in with psychic Kim Allen. Also, we're going to go off again on another latest episode. That would be JJ of
4: IBJ.
0: Uh-oh. All right, plus R&B singer, actor, and TV show host Jennifer Hudson will be sliding through. But up next, get ready for Date Fail.

0: date fail.
1: Mm. Come
2: on now.
0: And we're trying to get a win.
1: Yeah, we got Lynette on the line, right?
0: Yes, we do. And Lynette went to a date with TJ, and they had an amazing time. It was so good.
1: Yeah.
0: They did the ugly.
2: Oh, not the ugly.
0: I'm getting straight to it. They
1: the
0: did.
1: Horizontal limbo or something
0: they
1: like
0: did.
1: That, right?
0: Yeah, yeah. Right, Lynette? And ain't no shame.
3: No shame.
1: Oh, yeah. Shame. Lynette ain't no shame. She said it was good. It was good. It was good.
2: Yeah, they had that Laffy Taffy.
1: Shut up.
0: But there's a twist. Trey, there's a twist. What's going on?
1: Lynette, basically, Lynette, you told us that y'all had a great date. Y'all even hooked up at the end of it. But now he done ghosted you, and he ain't calling you back. Is that right?
3: Yes.
1: All right. Oh, wow. All right. For sure. Well, we're going to get TJ on the line. Lynette, we need you to do us a
0: That's
1: favor
0: right.
1: and be quiet. We're going to call TJ.
0: Okay.
1: We're going to see what happened. All right, we're going to get some answers.
4: Hello?
0: Hey, can I speak to TJ?
4: This is him. Who is this?
0: TJ, come on, man. You know my voice, TJ. TJ, I'm Mr. Radio, Mr. TV. I'm J. Cruz, CD in the morning. Come on, TJ.
4: Hey, what's up, man? How's it going?
1: Oh, God.
0: Hey, TJ, I'm a fan of you, too. TJ, listen, man.
1: TJ sound nervous.
0: Right?
1: He sound unsure.
2: Like, why the radio calling me?
1: Right.
2: I ain't won
1: that. Right.
0: TJ, first, you didn't win anything, but... This is a cool conversation. You, sir, recently went on a date.
1: Mm.
4: Yeah, I did.
1: Does the name Lynette ring a bell, TJ?
2: Uh-oh.
4: Yeah.
1: Oh,
0: You heard that? You heard that?
1: TJ, you got to break that hot down for what happened on this date, TJ? How did it go, man? Tell us.
4: Yeah, I'm going to be honest with y'all. Lynette was cool, man. You know, it's a lot of bad dates that you go on, but Lynette was actually a really good one. She was attractive. Easy to talk to. I brought her to this rooftop that I saw on TikTok. She really liked it. She really felt it, you know. And like you know how you go on a date with somebody, you feel like hope, like everything going good. You're waiting on the other shoe to drop.
1: Yeah, right.
4: Like that's how I felt with her. And you know, unfortunately for me, that shoe dropped once we got back to her place and did the grown up. You know what I'm saying?
0: Yeah. Oh wait. The sex was bad. You secured the bag and the bag was bad.
1: What happened?
4: No, it was straight. You know what I'm saying? It wasn't bad at all. But here's the thing about me. I guess I'm really into natural bodies. I used to live in Miami, so I'm used to seeing like a lot of fake.
1: Okay.
4: A lot of girls looking like Barbie dolls.
0: Kim Kardashian.
4: So when I first saw Lynette, you know, she kind of brought up like those feelings a little bit from me being in Miami, you know, like the side don't match the back.
0: Right.
4: But you know, I pushed through it. You know, I'm like, you know, because the vibe was there, so I'm like, you overlook certain stuff.
1: What was the thing that turned you off?
4: Yeah, I mean, so I kind of brought it up a little bit. She said she was all natural. I said, okay, you know.

0: I'm a believer. Because, like, why would somebody lie to me? But then once I got back to her place, got to really feel what was there, you know, I started to feel like that bagginess, that firmness. It wasn't moving.
1: Oh,
0: how natural moved.
1: God.
2: She had that hard body.
0: Yeah.
1: So, TJ, what you trying to say? She had some enhancements or something like that?
0: You know, she went to the people mechanic, as I like to say.
1: Oh,
0: you know,
1: no, exactly. Not the people mechanic.
3: Not the people mechanic.
2: Yeah. She had a tune-up.
1: TJ basically called her BBL any.
2: Hey,
4: No.
1: You're supposed to be quiet, Lynette.
2: I promise.
4: Ain't no being quiet. He's talking about I got a tune-up. What are you talking about?
2: You promise?
0: Talking about you. What are you talking about?
4: You talking about a hard body. There's nothing hard about my body. Like, if you did, what's up? You want
0: to maybe you used to it and it don't feel hard to you, but it definitely felt hard to me.
4: This is the body that God gave me when you went in there.
1: Real quick, Lynette.
4: You got me all the way messed up.
1: Look, I totally understand. I totally understand. But Lynette, and I mean this with all due respect, so I gotta ask, right? I gotta ask. Did you go under the knife? Like, do you have any plastic surgery or anything like that?
4: No, I didn't have no plastic surgery. There's no reason to lie to him about that.
2: You're natural all the way.
1: All natural.
0: I didn't feel it.
4: I'm completely natural all the way.
1: TJ must be feeling that mattress or something like that. You must have grabbed the wrong thing, TJ.
0: Nah, it wasn't no mattress. I felt you can't grip a mattress like I gripped that thing.
2: Isn't it possible that she's just firm? She's just firm.
4: He got me messed up because first of all, I
0: didn't listen to the radio
1: over
0: some shit like this.
1: Oh, God.
2: Think about this. Both of y'all had good sex. Remember, besides all this, y'all had good sex. Would y'all be willing to go on a date again just off of that?
0: I would not want to see her again.
2: Okay, forget the restaurant. We'll pay for a hotel.
1: Damn. Damn.
2: We'll pay for one night. You didn't even get... What do you think?
1: Damn.
0: You know what? I'll take the hotel if she just admits that she got work done. That would mean something to me.
1: Ooh.
2: And then...
1: Lynette. Bali, your court.
4: So you want me to lie to you, and that's not going to happen.
1: Damn.
4: It's not going to happen.
1: Lynette's standing on business about it. She said, look, this is all natural. All right,
0: I'm going to stand on it, too. I'm out, man.
2: All right.
1: Well, Lynette, if you need a date, I got that hotel room booked already.
3: Yeah, for real.
1: Then let me know, man.
2: Trey's available.
3: Hey, he uses Hilton Honors.
2: If anybody out there wants to get on DateFail, hit us up at Didi in the morning. Thank you, Lynette and TJ. Ladies and gentlemen, that is DateFail.
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0: It's Dee Dee's Weekend Kickback. We're all here. J. Cruz, Trey G, and comedian J.J. Williamson. Hey, coming up next, if you're wondering what's in store for you in the near future, sit tight. Psychic Kim Allen's going to be checking in. Plus, we got some more money for you with the $1,000 minute game.
1: Whoa.
0: But up next, J.J. Williamson says he's got his latest episode of
1: I Be Damn.
2: How long are you going to keep doing it?
0: It's Dee.

0: JJ Williams. And JJ, tell me what is going on right now. What you got?
1: Y'all know what time it is. It's time for another episode of I Be Damned. Brought to you by nobody. And y'all gonna stop disrespecting me. Y'all gonna sponsor I Be Damned. I'm gonna get y'all. I'm gonna figure it out. Just trust me. I Be Damned. We'll have a sponsor real soon. But until then, let's get right to it. Hey, look here. You ever go fishing? Man, you out there fishing with your son and your family and everything, and you throw that reel out there. Boy, you feel like you got a big fish on the hook. I mean, you struggling trying to get this thing in. You almost got them in. You see them jumping in the water. Damn it, that line break. I be damned. Damn, my dinner for the night just went back in that damn water.
0: In that line.
1: That damn fish got off that damn line, and then he gonna jump up and say, too late.
2: Oh, he said that?
1: He said, too late.
2: Oh, that's crazy. I hate them talking about
0: this.
2: Oh,
0: my
1: said,
0: God.
1: Matter of fact, he said, you got to be quicker than that.
2: Oh, he taunting me.
3: Cartoon Network.
1: Yeah, Cartoon Network. Oh, tickle me Elmo.
0: Charlie Tuna.
1: Yeah.
3: Disney Channel.
1: Damn. Here's another one right here, man. Look, y'all been playing spades, man, and look, you behind real bad. This the last opportunity for you to get a Boston or set your opponent and everything. Right. So you need all the good cards to get dealt to you. Boy, yeah, when they get through dealing, man, you look at your card, you got one spade and nine hearts.
3: Oh, God.
1: I be damn.
3: Oh, God.
1: You ain't finna do nothing with that.
2: You're just going to sit there.
1: You're just going to sit there.
0: JJ, don't you love it? Everybody, when you have all them hearts, everybody always says this. Somebody love you.
3: Somebody love you. To my fellow non-spades players, I'm assuming that this is bad.
1: This is very
2: terrible.
3: This is terrible.
0: It is.
3: Terrible.
0: Wait.
1: Hey, look.
0: Stop the show. Yeah. Stop. Hold on a second.
1: Yeah.
0: Stop.
1: Yeah. I'm going
0: to go. I'll be damned. You don't know how to play. Ace?
1: Yeah, I'm going to take my black card out my wallet and give it to you. Well, I be damn show giving him. I'm talking about right now. Well, not only do you not don't know how to play spades, do you know how to deal?
3: I don't.
1: Oh, my God.
3: I can't even keep scoring dominoes.
1: Oh, hell no. You know what?
3: I'm sorry.
1: You know, cut your mic off.
3: Shut up.
1: Cut your mic off. Find you somebody else. We need some professionals on this show right here.
3: Shut up.
1: I be damn right there, man. Look here. Man, you ever had one of your family members call you and talk about, oh, you know what? My apartment not ready yet. It's not ready. It's not going to be ready until the 1st.
3: Yeah.
1: Can I stay with you until our apartment is ready? Keep in mind, it's not ready till the 1st, but it's the 1st of the month before that. So you got a whole month you trying to stay with me with four damn kids?
3: Damn.
1: I be damned.
2: Oh, four kids?
1: Nah, you got four kids? I be damned. And then look, the baby named Luna.
3: Oh, no.
1: I be damned.
2: We don't need to stay over.
1: Y'all don't need to stay over? I be damned. We're going to do all that right there, man. I be damned. Now, you know what? Again, people, I've been trying to get me a sponsor for this I Be Damned segment, man. And you know what? I put out a song a couple of weeks ago. Well, you know what? That didn't work. So you know what I did? I did a remix.
3: Uh-oh.
1: I did a remix to I Be Damned. Let's go.

0: took off.
1: I can't.
0: He took off.
1: I can't.
0: Oh, God. Oh, God.
1: Okay.
0: All right.
2: I need you to sponsor. I'll be there.
1: Thank you, J.J. Williamson, for I'll Be Nobody. Damned and that wonderful rendition of I'll Be Damned. All right, please sponsor, please.
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0: has gone on over the weekend. And one of the things that went on over the weekend was a leaked sex tape of 50 Cent's baby mom's Daphne.
1: Daphne Joy.
0: Along with Diddy and some, is he a porn star? What is he?
1: An adult star by the name of Sly Diggler is his name.
2: Sounds like a porn star.
0: A sex tape was released. Now, yeah. I didn't get a chance to see it. The only thing that I saw were people talking about, right?
1: Me too. Yeah.
0: And I haven't seen the sex tape yet, but we do have a wonderful eyewitness in the room.
1: Pause.
0: He is the...
2: Hold on.
0: In the room who saw the video is the one who was the least... that I would have expected to see this video. And I would have thought it was you, JJ. I would have thought it was you.
1: Uh-oh.
0: And I really would have thought it was Cruz after all four of his babies went to sleep that he would have been the one to see the sex tape.
3: Wait a minute.
0: It was not me. It wasn't me. My mama was in town all weekend, so it wasn't me. I was with my mama. It was one person.
1: I bet she saw it.
2: She might have.
1: I bet you saw it.
0: It was one person in the room that actually saw that tape. That was Trey G.
1: Trey G. You know what? I'm not going to lie to you. I did think that more people in the room would have saw it. That's why I came in talking about it.
0: Hold on a second. I want y'all to know that Trey said that he saw this video, and I heard that he's going to tell us all about it with 50 Cent's baby mama and Diddy. And Trey started covering himself up as he felt filthy.
3: Right.
1: Boy.
0: Trey, you feel filthy when you saw it?
1: I felt dirty. I felt like I was on a little slip and slide watching that video.
2: Not slippery.
1: Like a little grown.

0: pulled up slip and slide watching that damn video. So basically what happens in the video, without giving out too much detail and being too graphic, right? They are in this room. It looks almost like a studio. You know what I'm saying? It looks almost like a studio because you see like a desk or a board in the background. And the adult star and Daphne Joy, they are the ones that are kind of interacting with each other. They are doing most of the action.
1: The sexual stuff?
0: If you're picking up what I'm putting down.
1: They're having sex.
0: Yes.
1: Okay.
0: They are getting very grown in the video. And then Diddy, he kind of is just in the background of the video. You see him at certain points walk by.
1: And they're all nude.
0: They all nude. I was just going to say, he ain't got no pants, no shirt on, none of them.
2: Everybody's nude.
0: Everybody. So you see Diddy kind of in the background walking past. He's like, you know, touching himself, doing things in the video, stimulating, you know, himself. But he's not actually like engaging with them.
1: Right. He's just watching.
0: He letting them do all the action.
1: Right.
0: Not only is he watching, he also is adjusting camera.
2: He's directing.
0: Oh my God.
2: He's a Scorsese in the building.
0: He was definitely the producer of the situation, and you can tell. Now, I did see a video as well over the weekend of Sly Diggler doing, I think, a sit down with Vlad TV, if I'm not mistaken.
1: Okay.
0: Where he basically was talking about how Diddy would always just kind of hover in the background and how he never really engaged, but he just kind of like directed as they did their thing. And this video definitely proves that.
1: Yeah. Okay.
0: It's got weird lighting. It's like red lighting and green lighting at different points. Regular lighting.
1: Yeah, he got different lighting and stuff for his sex scenes.
3: It was a production.
0: It was a production. Yes.
1: Okay.
0: And like I said, you can see him setting up the camera, moving cameras around. Now, Sly Diggler also said in the interview with Vlad that Diddy, basically, since he's not, how would you say, well endowed, that is why Sly Diggler was called off the bench in order to please Daphne Joy.
1: Off the bench!
0: Yeah, called off the bench in order to please Daphne Joy while Diddy kind of enjoyed the whole scene. Because Diddy is not, you know, he's not equipped enough to handle that type of pressure.
1: Okay.
2: Well, compared to
1: He's not equipped enough to what?
0: Handle that type of pressure.
1: There was pressure for that girl?
0: It can be.
1: Okay, go ahead. What's wrong?
3: So Diddy ain't got no Tonka truck.
0: Stop! Okay. Stop! We're not going to get into that.
3: Okay. I see what you're saying, though.
0: Stop!
4: I'm not even nope.
0: Stop.
1: Come on, a Tonka truck. Okay. Well, I know that, you know, 50 Cent had responded.
0: Oh, yeah.
1: And 50 Cent was like, everybody's like, you talking about Daphne Joy is a victim. He said, my son, Sire, he put in bold letters, is the victim, basically.
0: Yeah. 50 went so far as to post a screenshot as well.
1: Diddy?
0: She said, free Diddy. He has gone through enough being born with no member.
1: Yeah, that was 12 hours. And then he just said, he talked about the court system. I thought that was interesting. He said, Sire is, can you imagine going to eighth grade to find out this is your mom? The court system in L.A. thinks it's fine.
0: Yeah.
1: And it's almost like he's ready. With that being said, he's going to challenge for custody, I can see.
4: Yeah. He's bringing up legal issues right there. He's making it more now.
0: Yeah. A lot of people was asking, too, was it actually Daphne Joy in the video? And you can tell it's her, bro. Like, I don't see what the debate is.
1: Who leaked the tape?
0: I have no clue. Who you think it was?
1: I don't want to say, but I know I would think that their baby father.
0: Yeah. They 2 quarters.
3: Put 2 quarters.
1: I can see him doing
0: it. Damn. Shut up.
1: And let me tell you why. People are like, no, but that's his baby mom's. Allegedly, the first baby mom said he tried to burn her house down. So.
0: Yeah. Yeah, I've heard those rumors as well. Now,
1: and he hates Diddy.
0: Look, I only watched it for investigative purposes and also research purposes.
1: Hold on a second. Trey, somebody told me you knew what pillows they were using and everything in there. So
0: yeah, I done seen them at home.
1: Okay.
0: I done seen them at home.
1: All right, listen.
0: Walmart.
1: Y'all, it's out.
0: Close the story account. Shut up.
4: Darn.
1: Hey, it's out. Yeah. And everybody, you'll be talking more about it all week long. Diddy and the sex tape with 50 Cent's baby.

0: on Dee Dee in the Morning.
1: All right, Lucretia. So you hit us up and said you're going to make your mom mad, right?
2: Yes, ma'am.
1: What are you going to tell your mom?
2: I just want to say that, you know, my mom's been having her truck for about 10 years.
1: Mm-hmm.
2: And she just paid it off. She got it straight off the flow. And I want y'all to, I want to say that, you know, the car people got in contact with me. And mm-hmm. she still owed about $10,000.
1: Call her. Here we go.
3: Hello?
2: Hey, Mama.
3: Yeah.
2: Say, these people calling me about your truck, talking about you still owe like $10,000 on it.
3: Oh, what truck?
2: The Honda truck, Mama. I don't know how they got in contact with me, but hold on. Here she go, because she real arrogant, Mama.
3: What are you talking about?
1: Hello?
2: So, hold on.
1: Hello?
3: Yeah.
1: Hello?
3: Yes.
1: Hi.
3: Sanders.
1: Hi, this is Mrs. Wilson from the Honda truck company.
3: Okay.
1: According to our reports and what we have here in front, what I have in front of me, it looks like Miss Linda Pender is owes us $10,000.
3: Wait a minute, I don't give a what I owe you, bitch. Look.
1: Ma'am? Hold on, ma'am?
3: I got my title, and I want your name. Let me get some.
1: Hold on, what are you doing, ma'am? What are you doing? What are you doing, ma'am? What are you doing?
3: What the f*** you think I'm doing? I'm getting ready to get my lawyer.
1: Ma'am, why are you using profanity? I have not cussed at you. I just told you you owe...
3: If you haven't cussed at me, this is my mouth. And I don't owe you no motherfucking $10,000 on my Honda. I own my black beauty.
1: Hold on a second. Hold on a second.
3: I own my black beauty, bitch.
1: Excuse me? Black yeah. Beauty? Is that your name?
3: You're right. I call my truck Black Beauty. You motherfucking right.
1: Ma'am, can you please stop with the profanity?
3: Bitch.
1: You're a bitch, too.
3: Stop calling me.
1: It's a prank call. It's the Mad Minute. Linda.
3: Girl, where you get that?
2: I'm sorry, Mama.
3: Girl, you got me in a slumber. Oh, my God. Oh, Lord, my black beauty. Oh, my God. Oh, my God.
0: Get in on the fun and prank call someone you know. Tell us how at DeeDeeMakesMeLaugh.com.
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0: 19th and 20th, Viking Park, Humboldt, Tennessee. 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

0: DeeDee's Weekend Kickback. All right, so there is Trey G, also comedian J.J. Williamson and Jay Cruz. Coming up on the show this hour, on the way this weekend, we celebrate National Drive-In Movie Day.
1: Okay.
0: When last time anybody been to a drive-in?
2: It's been a little minute,
1: but I love a good drive-in.
2: Yeah, me too.
1: Sneaking some food in.
2: Man. God. And don't let it be somebody you like, y'all climbing the back.
1: What?
2: Whoa, whoa, whoa, whoa.
1: What movie?
2: Okay. Yeah, what movie?
0: Y'all never went with, as a kid with your parents to the drive-in?
2: Yeah. Hell no.
0: I did.
2: My dad ain't going with her.
0: Well, that was my mama and my stepdaddy, Bill Bennett.
3: One time we was sitting on the car watching a drive-in movie. I was a kid and I turned around. My step uncle, he said, "Turn around, you watching the wrong movie."
0: Damn! You started watching him?
2: Yeah,
4: that's hilarious.
3: He said we'd pay for that one.
0: All right.

0: every month we get a chance to talk to this woman at the beginning of the month to figure out what it's going to look like for you and for us. Man. Please welcome psychic astrologist Kim Allen.
1: Hey, good morning, happy June.
0: I know, can you believe we're here already? This has been a fast 6 months, hasn't it? Five months. We're about five. I mean, this is crazy. So, Kim, let's talk about this. What major planetary movements should people be paying attention to this month? What's going on?
1: Interesting. We're going to have the planet Mercury go retrograde by the end of the month. Again, it happens three times a year.
0: Oh.
1: So you have to be really take advantage of the next 2 weeks because the shadow, the pre-shadow starts on the 12th. So you have between now and the 12th to take care of your business. After the 12th, things start getting weird, and the Mercury retrograde happens on the 29th.
0: So, you said it's three times a year. Normally, when does this whole, you know, Mercury retrograde, when does it happen?
1: Well, I think it's due to planetary calculations. I'll tell you, it always happens the end of the year and always around Thanksgiving. Mm. We always get something around Thanksgiving and the end of the year. And then the other two, they calculate it whenever, but we have it now. We're going to have it during the season of summer, the beginning of summer. So it's going to be a lot of things that we're going to have to recalibrate in terms of making our lives a lot easier.
0: Okay. What about this? Which signs may need to proceed with caution this month? Who would you say?
1: Virgos, Geminis, and Cancers. And that's because Mercury is in the sign of Cancer.
0: Hold on a second. I got a Cancer in here and a Virgo, don't I?
2: Yes, you do.
0: Trey,
2: I'm a Virgo.
0: You're a Cancer, right?
3: I'm a Cancer, for sure.
2: Why do we need to proceed with caution, though, Ken? What does it mean if Mercury is in the sign of Cancer? What does that mean?
1: So what's happening for Cancers, because it is in your sun sign, it's taking up a lot of your energy. And for you, you have to be careful with the demands other people put on you.
2: Oh.
1: People just assume that you're supposed to be doing things, that you need to do things for them. And you're going to take another look and say, you know what? I'm out of this. I need to rethink what I need to do for others and what I need to do for myself.
2: You're talking my language.
0: All right. Let me ask this one then, you know, because I'm going to ask you a question about a celebrity, right? Kendrick Lamar.
1: Okay.
0: Right now. Let's say we talk about Kendrick Lamar. They say Kendrick Lamar is a Gemini, and you just said something about Geminis and everything. Is he gearing up to respond to Drake or anybody right now, Kendrick Lamar?
1: Let me still say this about Kendrick Lamar. Be very careful with Geminis. They have the planet Pluto, you know, doing wonderful things in their signs. He is powered up. My advice to those people, you know, that's dealing with Drake, be very careful. You may not win this one.
0: Then speaking of, because we saw, and I think Jay-Z is a Sagittarius, if I'm not mistaken. I think he's December 4th. December 4th Sagittarius.
2: Okay.
0: Jay-Z has just responded to Drake and a bunch of other folks. What's going to really happen in that for a Sagittarius like Jay-Z?
1: So for Sagittarius, really, Sagittarians have really good luck.

0: the next 2 years, things are, but that's why you see him now. He's out in the public now. He's got more momentum now. Things are happening for his career. So he's on a good stance too. So we shall see what happens, but he's got 2 years of making things work for him or pulling his, you know, profile higher. Yeah. And you know, it's not going to be bad for him.
1: Ah, okay. Now this is really interesting.
2: All right, Kim. I know you said that Kansas need to watch themselves, watch their energy, you know, they output and everything. What do you see on the horizon for Kansas as far as like love and business?
0: It's interesting. We have a full moon coming up on the 29th, the end of the month. You got to be careful. People love you. They won't leave you alone. People from the past, they keep trying to hang on. So you're going to have a lot of energy with love, especially people from the past returning, or people you didn't give opportunity to see how a relationship will go. But it's about love. When it comes to that relationship, new things can develop.
1: Okay, Dre.
3: Hey, real quick, Kim, you know I'm a Virgo just like yourself. Now, Virgos are, you know, celebrated of the, like, the end of August and September. Are there any other months that I should look out for to have an amazing month?
0: So let me just say, for Virgos, let me just, because of the Mercury retrograde, and it is your ruler, what is happening for Virgos right now? You are redefining your dreams, redefining your goals. You're taking a look at the things that you've been looking at and say, I don't know if I need to do this a different way. Also, you are taking a look at the people around you, your friendships. You may be rethinking about those people that you have in your inner circle to decide if this person is really riding with me or riding against me.
3: Oh, I love that. And I feel like everybody that's in my my circle right now, they are truly riding with me.
1: Good. That's
3: they
1: good
3: really
1: stuff.
3: Do. I feel very good. Confident about my surroundings. Yes. Thank you. Thank you.
1: All right. Listen, she's with us this morning. Are you curious about what's going on in your life or what the month of June has in store for you? Maybe it's a new job. Maybe you want a new relationship.
3: Yeah.
1: Are you worried about your kids, your money, your car, your job, whatever it is?
3: Right.
1: Come on, why not? Pick up the phone and talk to psychic astrologist Kim Allen. It's absolutely free this morning. 833. Talk to Dee Dee.
3: That's 833-825-5233.
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8: This is Pastor Nathan Chris Sr., Salem Missionary Baptist Church, Jackson, Tennessee. 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
11: Oh.

0: Yeah, I've been hosting ever since we celebrate our first anniversary at Jerry Ward Autoplex in Union City. It was 11 years ago.
1: Let me hear you whistle again. Jerry, that's cool. Do another. Wow, that's beautiful. Got any more?
0: Oh, yeah. I really get going when I'm on Jerry Ward Autoplex lot. When I see so many good-looking cars, I just whistle. And Tony, I feel good when I see people happy at Jerry Ward.
1: What's happy sound like? Y'all come say hello to the Whistler, Jerry Ward.
0: And remember, at Jerry Ward Autoplex, don't dream it, drive it.
1: Got one more?
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1: Yep. 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
3: And you can follow me, too, if y'all ain't doing that. 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
0: All right, listen, we're still chopping it up with Psychic Kim Allen calling now to see how your financial future or love life will look for the month of June. You're checking out Dee Dee's Weekend Kickback.

0: you. And we're talking with psychic astrologist Kim Allen all about your future and your month of June and what you have in store. So what we found out is that Cancer and Virgo, this is going to be an interesting month for these two.
1: Yeah, it is.
0: That's Trey and JJ.
2: Hey, Kim basically said, stay away from us. Get on somewhere. You're trying to drain us of our energy. We know what you're doing.
0: Exactly. All right, well, here we go. I think this is Trevor. Hey, Trevor, we need to know your zodiac sign, and what's your question for psychic astrologist Kim Allen?
3: I'm a Scorpio, and my question is just about relationship and business.
0: Okay.
4: So for Scorpio, it's interesting. This Mercury retrograde is definitely going to be, you know, allowing you to see the future. You're going to need more education, more information. You're going to be seeking mentoring during this time because your business can really, or your career can really explode. And do whatever you're going to do, do it now because you got enough, like another 6 weeks before Jupiter changes signs. Right now, it is in your, it's in your best interest to go ahead and take advantage of advancement. But for Scorpios altogether, let me just say this to you. Venus is there. Venus brings money. This is a time to go after a raise, a promotion, or a better job.
2: Come on. Listen to her.
0: All right.
3: Perfect. That's exactly what I was doing. Thank you.
0: All right. Yeah. Thank you, Trevor. We appreciate you listening. Here is Claudia. Hey, Claudia.
5: Good morning.
0: Good morning. All right. So, Claudia, you are on with psychic astrologist Kim Allen. What is your zodiac sign, and what's your question?
5: I'm a Taurus, and I just want to know what's in store for me for the month of June.
4: So you're going to be getting your home together, your house together. You know, you're also going to be talking to people differently. Anybody that's been talking to you sideways, you're going to straighten them out. I'm going to say to you that Tauruses are really about reconstructing their lives and getting things more grounded. This is going to be a better money month for you. So I don't know what you're planning to do with your month, but you know, there's a lot of things with home. Are you trying to do something with your home?
5: Yes.
0: What you doing,
5: yes,
0: Claudia? What you doing to it?
5: I'm getting people that's been in my house too long at my house.
2: That's the most important one.
5: I've been decorating. It's been a lot of. I've already seen great things.
0: Really? You've been decorating?
5: Friendship, all that. Yes, I've been standing on business.
2: Okay. I know that's right. Ten toes.
5: Yes.
2: Right?
0: Yeah.
5: That's good.
1: Hey, real quick, you said you've been trying to get these people out out your house. What kind of hints have you been giving them?
5: Acting funny, too old, helping them out, trying to help them and motivate them, been taking them where they need to go and show them, baby, it's time for you to go.
2: Yeah.
5: All in love.
0: I mean,
5: love.
0: I get it.
5: I'm trying to be fun. All in love.
0: All in love.
5: No, it wasn't no, like, no ugly. Yeah.
2: Right.
5: All out of love.
0: Okay, but Claudia, how long have you been at your house, in your house?
5: Since I had them.
1: Since I had him.
5: But guess what? That's why I said all out of love, though.
0: Okay. Thank you. Thank you very much, Claudia. Thank you for it. Okay. I needed that laugh from her.
1: I did too. Yes,
0: she said since
1: I had him.
0: They've been at her house that long.

0: Hey, Anonymous, you are on with psychic astrologist Kim Allen. Please give, well, this is Anonymous. What is your zodiac sign in question?
1: I am a Libra, and my question is, I'm trying to see what the future holds for me and my significant other, and as far as job-wise.
2: Okay,
3: so it's interesting. The planet Saturn is in your house of love and relationships. Is this a, are you married to this person or engaged to this person?
1: We have been together for a very long time. Yes, we have a 16-year-old daughter.
0: A 16-year-old?
2: Oh, wow.
1: Yes.
0: Oh, yeah, you've been together.
2: Yeah.
3: Okay, so if y'all been together this long, this going to be, your relationship to be taken to a deeper level. So you've been together this long. I want to warn you about one thing. If there's weaknesses in your relationship, you got to deal with them now, because things can shatter your relationship. It is going to go up or down. So it sounds like you got a good relationship. I am going to say a lot of energy is going to be going towards earning money. So I don't know if there's a money, a thing between the two of you. You know, you're trying to get your partnership together in terms of how you're handling your money. But money's going to be important in your love relationship. And be very careful of fractures and stresses in your relationship to keep it together.
0: All right.
1: I will do that. Thank you so much.
0: Thank you for your call. All right, here's the deal, everybody. We got psychic astrologist Kim Allen here with us. This morning we're talking about it. It's the beginning of the month. We'd like to get her on to figure out what our month's going to look like. You want to know what's happening in yours? You're going to get a job. Promotion. Are you going to get more money? Are you going to move into a new house? Are you going to get a new dishwasher? I don't know.
4: A new lover.
0: It just sounded good.
4: I need one.
0: What is it that you're looking for in your life for the month of June? You're here. Yes. She's here to talk to you. Talking about psychic astrologist Kim Allen. 833-TALK-TO-DEE-DEE.
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0: madness. Jay Cruz, also Trey G, and comedian JJ Williamson.
1: Yo.
0: Guess what? She's with us. We love when she's on with us once a month. We get a chance to talk to psychic astrologist Kim Allen.
1: Kim! Hey. All right,
0: Kim. Now, Kim, we're all trying to figure out what the month of June is going to be like. The phones are going crazy. Let's go right now. Oh, hey, Tommy. All right, Tommy. What is your zodiac sign and what is your question for psychic astrologist Kim Allen?
2: I'm a Sagittarius, and I'm in a relationship with a Cancer, so I was just wanting to see if this is going to be a lasting thing, and also, I have a job with a major corporation, and I am the right field for logistics.
1: That's a good man, Savannah.
3: Okay.
1: So,
3: let me just see what's going on with your love relationship right now. That Mercury retrograde is going to hit your house of love, and you're going to rethink. So the little things are important. So if, you know, this person has been doing the little things because they are going to blow up into big things. So if not, there's going to be a rethinking of your love relationship. So I'm hoping that they have been good and been doing the right thing. I am going to say you're going to meet somebody else. Your power of attraction is very, very good. So your love relationship, the partner should be very, very careful.
1: Uh-oh.
3: In terms of money, this is going to be a good time for you to seek something different. So I don't know if you've been thinking about changing directions, maybe not in a different industry, but in the same industry. Interesting, but there's a lot of change around you. Change is very positive.
2: Oh, wow, yes. I'm actually thinking about opening my own trucking company, an all-black female trucking company.
1: Oh.
2: And it's been on my mind, so yes.
1: I love it.
4: Go get that.
3: Okay.
4: I love it.

0: like
1: now,
0: it.
1: Now, I'm going to tell you something my auntie used to tell me, Savannah. She used to say, don't trade Joe for show-ish for some mo-ish. So be mindful. Be mindful.
2: Right. Yes, I like that.
3: Okay.
4: Go ahead. Shout out to your auntie. All right. Thank you very much for that. All right. Elena, what is your zodiac sign and your question for psychic astrologist Kim Allen?
3: I am a Taurus. Good morning, everybody.
1: Hey, good morning.
3: Anyway.
4: Especially Trey.
2: Trey, we heard you. Who, me?
3: I did a little bit. I kind of have a little crush, a little bit. Right. It's the dimples. It gets me every time.
2: Ooh. All right now. Okay. Wait, you know. You can find them.
3: Let's see the answer to my question. Kim, where is my husband? Ooh. Is it Trey?
5: Ooh.
3: No. And how my money looking?
5: Let me just say for you, Taurus, what are you doing, girl? You are looking good. Are you losing weight? Are you fixing yourself up? Did you change your hair? What is going on? Because all of a sudden, people are noticing you. I don't know if you've been noticing, people are noticing you, but you're getting a lot of attention. People from the past are going to be calling you. Be careful of those late night calls. So I know you're trying to go into the future with something new, but you got some unfinished business with somebody or a few somebodies. Very aware of that. In terms of your money, you're going to have to get some more education, some more knowledge, some more redirection regarding, making your work skills stronger. And if you do that, you will definitely be making some more money.
4: All right, Elena.
3: Okay.
4: She didn't answer your question about Trey, though?
1: Uh-uh.
3: Yep. She didn't. She really didn't
4: go ahead. Go ahead, Elena.
3: I'm trying to figure out. I know Trey, I know you go on a lot of dates, but maybe I could be the last date that you go on.
1: Elena, okay. I'm gonna tell you this. Kim said something that was very telling, and I heard her. And I'm going to tell you right now, you got to tell your old boyfriend, Skate, girl, because Trey don't play them X games. You hear me? don't play them X games.
4: Y'all hear this? Oh, he don't play them X games.
2: He don't play them X games. He a whole PlayStation now.
3: I'll give you my IG.
4: All right. Yes, thank you, Elena.
3: That's me.
4: We appreciate it. Good luck to you, okay? All right. Good luck. All right. Hey, good morning. Real quick, you got our last call right now. What is your zodiac sign and your question for psychic astrologist Kim Allen?
6: I'm a Leo, and I just want to know what's in store for Leos.
5: Okay, so for Leos right now, be careful with work situation. Are you still working?
6: I'm finna try to go to school to get my CDL right now.
5: Oh, good. Because I'm going to tell you something. Whatever you're doing for a living, there's a lot of drama around there. You got to be careful with your temper. You got to be careful with people rubbing you the wrong way and saying the wrong thing to you. Because I'm going to tell you something, Leo. Your temper's not so good this month. Also, I want to say some interesting things in terms of you improving your life. That Mercury retrograde is going to be in the house of the soul, doing a deep dive in terms of turning things around. Bad habits, bad relationships, toxic friendships. You're going to leave them alone for something better. And this is a wonderful month for self-improvement.
4: Does that work for you?
6: Okay. It definitely does. Thank you.
4: All right. Thank you very much for your call. All right. So, Kim, if somebody's listening, they want to get in touch with you, they want to talk to you privately, how do they reach you?
5: They can contact

0: and we got cash. We're about to give this away in our $1,000 minute game. But according to this, they talk about the hamburger. When do you guys think the hamburger was invented? What year?
1: 1913.
0: 1913? All right. What do you say, Trey?
2: 1923.
0: What about you?
3: 1899.
0: Damn.
1: Ooh.
0: In 1899. Somebody in 1800 said, you know what I'd like? A hamburger.
3: Right.
1: Let me slam this patty together.
3: Yeah, somebody saw him doing it. He was like, what you chewing?
2: Shut up.
3: Hamburger.
1: Hamburger.
0: Trey was close enough. They claimed that it was made, it was invented in 1926. The cheeseburger was invented in
3: 1926.
0: At a restaurant called Right Spot, they said, in Pasadena, California.
1: The Right Spot. Oh, it was in Cali?
0: Huh. Yeah.
2: Now, is there a difference between a cheeseburger and a hamburger?
0: And a regular hamburger? I don't know. It's a cheeseburger. Yeah, it was invented in 1926.
2: Got the cheese. I know that was nasty. I know there was no seasoning on that hamburger.
3: Nah.
0: Guess what?
3: It was new.
0: Hold on a second. There are still some people in 2026 who won't put no seasoning on their burgers.
2: Man, you know what I like, though? I like a good little smash burger.
0: Which, by the way, let me tell you, I was in the store the other day. Me and my brother, the other day, we were at the store. And we were getting ready to have a barbecue, and a guy comes up to me and my brother, and he's like, I've never made hamburgers before on the grill or anything. What kind of onion should I buy for it to put in my hamburger meat? And we were like, well, you do Lipton onion soup.
3: I did that this weekend. We grilled hamburgers
1: you
3: this
1: do
3: weekend.
1: What?
0: Yeah, Lipton onion soup. So to put it in your burger, and then you put on the grill.
2: Oh, I didn't know that.
3: Yeah.
2: Interesting.
0: Somebody else has put, they put ranch, dried ranch dressing in it. So again, Lipton onion is the dry packet.
3: Right.
0: But you do the dry packet of ranch too, I heard is good.
1: So you just put the seasoning in there, whatever.
0: And you
1: that
0: mix
1: packet.
0: It in your ground beef, gotcha. And you make you a burger.
1: Huh.
0: Mm, okay. Trey gonna try that. Look at Trey.
2: I'm writing this recipe down.
3: Oh. It's delicious.
2: For real.
3: And look here, put them buns on the grill for a couple of seconds, too.
2: Yeah.
0: Put some butter on them first, though. You put some butter on them.
3: Oh, yeah, you got to put butter on the first.
2: Butter them buns.
3: Boy.
2: Butter them buns.
0: All right, listen, let's get into the game. Here we go.
4: On a grand, get it done in 60 seconds.
5: 60 seconds.
4: A minute to win it with the $1,000 Minute Game. A DD in the Morning exclusive.
0: This is Andre. Hey, Dre.
6: Good morning.
0: Good morning.
6: Good morning.
0: Good morning.
3: Dre, how you doing this morning, my brother?
6: Doing great. I'm on my way to work. How are y'all doing?
3: We're doing good. Tell me what you did this week.
6: I had a big softball tournament up in Oklahoma.
0: Ah, you went to it. Okay.
1: Softball. Did you play, coach? What happened?
6: I play. 40 and over.
1: Oh, nice. How'd you do?
6: Let's not talk about that one. We ain't do too great.
0: Oh, okay. Andre, do you have kids?
6: No kids.
0: Oh, that's why you get to have extra fun.
1: Yeah, like go to softball games and stuff like that.
0: Yeah. How old are you, Andre?
6: I'm 46.
2: 46. That's one unicorns.
0: Now you really are.
2: Yeah.
0: No kids. Unicorn with no kids.
1: And play softball.
0: Andre, do you not want kids? Right. You're not married or anything? You not want them?
6: I did when I was younger. Now I think I'm too old. I don't want to be that old parent, you know? 60 years old running after a 15-year-old.
3: Yeah, you ain't lying.
2: I feel it.
3: Yeah.
2: I feel it.
3: Tell the truth, them knees popping nine.
2: So,
0: let's get into the game. Spin the wheel.
7: DJ Cruz. JJ from the SIP.
8: Trey G.
7: J. Cruz.
8: No bones.
0: No bones. They feel like you ain't got no kids. You ain't no bones.
1: You don't need no bones. You got enough extra. Extra time. Extra. All right. All right, so listen, my brother, here we go. I'm going to read you a question. If you don't know the answer, just say pass, because you got to save time. You only got a minute, and I'll come back to it if you got it incorrectly. All right, I'll give it to you again, and you can try again. So just think fast and keep it moving. You ready?
6: Sounds good. Let's go.
1: All right, here we go. Would you rather go on vacation alone or with a group?
6: A group.
1: Hurry up. Where would you go on your dream vacation?
6: Pacific Asia.
1: Okay.
6: Vietnam.
1: Quest Love is a member of which band?
6: The Roots.
3: Dang.
1: Which 90s sitcom is getting a sequel on Netflix?
6: Pass.
1: The World Cup is centered around what sport?
6: Soccer.
3: Hey.
1: How old is singer Jennifer Hudson?
6: 31, 32, 33, 34, 35.
1: What was
6: 36.
1: The third question I asked you?
3: Number three.

0: Number three, FIFA.
1: Which HBCU did J.J. Williamson go to, graduate from? What does TSA stand for?
0: Which one? I'm sorry, repeat that.
1: TSA. What's that stand for?
0: TSA. Pass.
1: Spell the word resuscitation.
2: Damn. Dre, 4 out of 10. 4 out of 10.
1: Ouch.
2: What you missed was this one. Which 90s sitcom is getting a sequel on Netflix? Different World.
3: It's a different world.
2: I mean, that's hard to... Yeah. Okay. How old is singer Jennifer Hudson? She's 44. What was the third question that J. Cruz asked? It was Questlove is a member of which band?
3: Yep. Mm-hmm.
2: Which HBCU did J.J. Williamson graduate from? Alcorn State University.
3: Come on now.
2: What does TSA stand for? Transportation Security Administration. And then did you guys get to resuscitation?
1: Kind of, not really. Not really. Okay. Let's squeeze it in there.
2: All right. It looks like you got 4 out of 10. You're going to get $10 every correct answer. We added up as $40. But guess what? Can't do that. Nobody leaves our show with less than $50 coming to you, sir.
3: All right. Hey, come on, man.
2: Dre.
3: Great job.
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1: Back with more R&B vibes to keep your weekend going.

It's Dee Dee's Weekend Kickback. All right, so Trey G, Jay Cruz, and comedian J.J. Williamson. Coming up in the next hour, you guys, R&B singer, actress, and TV show host Jennifer Hudson's going to tap in. That's minutes away. You're checking out Dee Dee's Weekend.

0: I got Jake Cruz, also Trey G, and comedian J.J. Williamson with me. Guys, I'm excited to talk to this woman. She's an actress, singer, producer, talk show host. She is the youngest female. They call them EGOTs. Is that what it is?
1: Soleil.
0: Wait a minute. They're called the Emmy, Grammy, Oscar,
2: and Tony.
0: BET Award, NAACP Award. Ooh. Let me see what else you get. What else you got? What
2: a
0: else
2: National
0: got?
2: Spelling Bee champion.
0: Okay. Yeah, yeah. Y'all please welcome Jennifer Hudson. Hey,
3: stop playing, man.
0: Damn.
4: Thank you for having me.
0: Oh, wow. The youngest female EGOT winner, they said, huh?
4: Yes, ma'am. Apparently so.
0: Okay, Jennifer. 17. Jennifer, let's talk. Yes. Really, really, really. Did you ever, in your wildest dream, think that would happen?
4: Even when it happened, I couldn't believe it.
0: Really?
4: I was like, wait, what? It took the audience to tell me. I said, I did. I just EGOT.
0: Okay.
4: Oh, yes.

0: Wait, so you got an Emmy. Tell everybody how where you got. You got the Emmy for which one?
1: For Strange Loop, the production. Oh, no. That was for Baba Yaga, which was a animated series where I played the voice of the forest, and I was also a producer on
0: it. Wow, okay. And then you got the Grammy for singing.
1: And then I got the Grammy for my first album.
0: You got the Oscar.
1: The Oscar for my first film, which is Dreamgirls.
2: And then...
1: You better sing.
0: You got the Tony?
1: Oh, the Tony was for production Strange Loop on Broadway.
3: Wow.
4: Yes. Come on.
0: Dang it. And where do you have all of those awards? Where are they placed in your home?
1: Here in Chicago, I have an award wall, and all the awards are there. But now, since I got the EGOT, I never revealed it because I said I wanted to make sure when it was complete, then I would reveal it. But now I want to do a wall just for the EGOT.
0: Wow, that's great. You got an award room.
3: Man. War room. I have a futon, a dresser.
1: That's in there too.
0: Now, I know that we're going to talk to you because you're going out on tour and we're going to get to that, but there's a couple of questions and things we want to just say. Number one, your talk show has been on for how many years?
1: 4 seasons, and we can
3: really
1: go into season 5.
3: Hey, I know that's right. Congrats on the renewal, too, for sure.
0: Definitely.
3: Yes, indeed.
1: That is good.
0: Right. Now, who has been your favorite duet partner that's come through on the show? Because, you know, a lot of times we'll look up and we'll see you doing duets with people. Who's been your favorite?
1: That is a great question. Who has been my favorite duet partner? Oh, my gosh. Well, I just got to sing with Jennifer Lewis, which was a lot of fun. But Mama Patty was on the show, too. That was fun. I mean, I love them all. That's why sometimes I have to pull my mic from up under my chair. Like, can we sing something? That's the music fan in me that comes out. You know what I mean?
0: Okay.
3: Let's ask this one.
1: This
3: might be a little easier. Who has been your favorite Spirit Tunnel guest?
1: Anderson .Paak is okay, it changes, but Anderson .Paak, the way he came down that Spirit Tunnel, that was everything. I love it. The young men from the Michael movie,
3: okay,
1: they killed that.
3: Yeah, for
1: and
3: sure.
1: Then one of my all time favorites. I'm sorry, but it's Blair Underwood. Blair Underwood. Listen, go look at it, y'all. You couldn't tell him nothing.
3: Now, Gene,
1: let me show you these moves. What?
3: Gene, I'm gonna say this the manliest way I can. I thought it was gonna be Aaron, Pierre. That's Mufasa.
1: You know what? That's for the most part, like a lot of people's favorite, and I love Aaron Pierre. That's my G. But it's those people.
3: I feel it.
0: All right, we gotta take a break.
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10: 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Jerry, that's cool. Do another. Wow, that's beautiful. Got any more?
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0: And Tony, I feel good when I see people happy at Jerry Ward.
1: What's happy sound like? Y'all come say hello to the Whistler, Jerry Ward.
0: And remember, at Jerry Ward Autoplex, don't dream it, drive it.
1: Got one more?
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0: Dee Dee's Weekend Kickback. All right, so Trey G, J. Cruz, and comedian J.J. Williamson. Coming up, we're going to show some love to another entrepreneur with our Small Business Spotlight. And we're also talking to the actress, TV show host, and, I mean, EGOT winner, right? That means the Emmy, Grammy
1: Oscar, and Tony.
0: And Tony winner. Jennifer Hudson, we're talking to her. More coming up. You're checking out Dee.

0: talking to Jennifer Hudson this morning.
1: Hey.
0: So she's going out on tour with Josh Groban. Tell us about this tour.
2: I am super excited. I'm going on tour with Josh Groban. Yes, I am. We're blending our worlds, which is so dope. We did a Christmas tour, a show together, and that's when it clicked, like, hey, need to go out on the road. And so, therefore, we are the month of June. We're going to hit every city we possibly can. Yes, I'm going to have my set. I saw online somebody said she's going to sing one song. No, I'm not. I'm going to sing y'all.
3: Jay Cruz here. I know you're going to sing a lot of music, but you're also going to do something that you like to do. Every time you touch down in a new city, the first thing you do is go to a chicken taco spot.
2: Ooh, you just mentioned tacos. Okay.
3: So, like, name some of your favorite spots from some of the biggest cities. Chicago, Dallas, wherever you've been.
2: Wherever the tacos are. I've been stuck in L.A. a lot. So, my favorite there is Frida's is my favorite. New York, man, I don't even know the name of it. But, look, I find the best tacos I can. How you know this? So, y'all tell me where I need to go to get some good tacos. What else I like?
3: We'll DM you some good spots for sure. Yeah.
0: Do you cook at all, Jennifer?
2: Ma'am, I can't cook at all.
0: No.
2: My son, listen, my son is the cook. He'd be like, Mama, sit down, let me do that. Walter, my best friend, he is chef. So, and me, the man be like, hey, you could just warm up the plate. So they call me Miss Warm-Upper. I can warm up the plate.
0: Okay. You said the man. I was like, you mean your man, girl?
2: Mm-mm. Yes, of course.
0: Okay, come on, let's go to your girl. Let's go to you.com.
1: See how excited she is now?
2: I warm it up. You know, I can warm up the food.
0: Okay, hey, Jennifer, I heard the way, and I saw the way you went past that when I said, but you and your man coming.
4: All right, control yourself.
1: Lord.
0: I think that's beautiful.
3: She's more excited than you,
0: I think that's so beautiful. Okay, so
2: they all love me, but they don't believe in my cooking.
0: Okay. I know that's right, girl.
4: Gene, don't let me find out you're an air fryer warrior now.
2: You know what? I semi know how to work that.
4: I know that's right.
5: Hey, Jennifer, real quick, man, can you, because you down hard Chicago. My man Jay Cruz is from New York. Can you please let Jay Cruz know that New York ain't got nothing on Chicago pizza?
1: Uh-oh.
2: He just needs to come on over.
1: Jennifer, I know you've eaten pizza.
2: Let me say this.
1: Come on.
2: I have a special love in my heart for New York. Yes, I do.
1: Right.
2: But I'm going to tell you the truth. It's time for something to be said, okay?
1: Come on.
2: You come on over here to Chicago, and once you get the taste of our pizza, then you will understand.
3: I want a pizza, a thin slice. I don't want a thick pan that comes with, like, tons of... I mean, it's good, don't get me wrong, but it's not pizza.
2: But we got different versions. So, you know, it's food here on almost every corner.
4: Come on.
0: Y'all know my favorite in Chicago is Fiesta Pizza. I always tell y'all, I love that pizza. Okay, so everybody, we are talking to Jennifer Hudson this morning.
1: Hey.
0: So she's going out on tour with Josh Groban, and they're going to be in New York, Boston, Chicago, Philly. I mean, they're hitting everywhere, right? I'm curious about what is on your rider, they say. You know, like, what do you have to have backstage?
1: I love that.
2: What do I have to have backstage? See, my diet is changing right now, so that varies. Water? That's boring.
0: No. Yeah. Water.

0: Now decaf coffee.
1: Okay.
0: Yeah, right now it's boring.
2: No, yeah, food? Say,
3: this is boring.
2: No food or anything?
0: Mixed nuts. I love mixed nuts.
2: Mixed nuts, okay.
0: A little coudeté. Like that.
3: Coudeté.
2: What the hell is coudeté?
0: Come on, I knew y'all was going to do this. Listen, vegetables and hummus. Honey, because I got to sing, which I hate doing.
3: Gotcha.
0: I got to have honey. But look, what I want y'all, what I want when I come to Chicago, I want Uncle Joe, catfish.
2: Ooh.
3: Come on.
0: And let's get it popping. Popcorn. Oh, my God. We're here rehearsing right now for the tour, and I'll tour my people in. And if I could give them a treat when they come to my city,
2: Garrett.
0: I'm like, we ordered Uncle Joe.
2: Oh, Uncle
0: Joe. You got nope. Listen. Huh? Listen here. Huh? You got to go. You gotta go to Let's Get It Poppin' Popcorn.
2: Really?
0: If I could send y'all, it's so good. Listen, if I sent it to you, you would harass me after like 8 days. listen, I like Garrett, but Garrett just sits on the taste bud. Now, Let's Get It Poppin', it hugs the taste bud.
3: Not a hug.
0: When I'm passionate about something, I'm passionate about it.
4: We can tell.
0: Listen. So, look, get you some Uncle Joe's catfish when you come to Chicago, black-owned, and then get you that Let's Get Poppin' popcorn. I'm trying to tell y'all.
2: 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More coming up.
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0: With Josh Groban. Now, here's some more questions before we let you go, though, because, you know, it seems that every time there is a tribute, a big production, they come and get you to sing in Hollywood. How does that call go? What do? Do they send you a text, a smoke signal, and say, we need you? Like, what is it?
1: A music symbol.
0: Right.
2: That is so funny. Because sometimes I already know before, I'd be like, y'all know they're
0: going to
2: call us.
0: Oh.
1: Right? Facts.
2: Out of the blue. And then sometimes I could get real confused. I'd be like, they want me?
0: Wow.
2: Okay, if y'all call, I answer. I'm here. But the thing is, I think everyone understands, it's from the heart. If I'm there, I'm there out of love and respect. Mm-hmm. What can I do? You know what I mean? Mm-hmm. And it's, my thing is, so many legends that's given us so much.
0: Right.
2: You know? And
0: right.
2: It's like, to be able to give back to them in some ways, I want to be there. I'm doing one for Eddie Murphy. On the 31st.
0: Oh, wow.
2: That's the AIF. So make sure y'all check that out.
0: All right, we'll do that. Now, how do you keep your voice intact? You know, I remember reading something years ago that they said that Luther Vandross, when he was out on tour, that he wouldn't speak to people.
1: Yeah.
0: He would sleep at night with a humidifier in the room and this and that. Do you have to do anything special to keep your voice in tip-top shape?
2: For me, it's the humidifier.
0: Okay.
2: Humidifiers. If you give me humidity, oh, I'm ready at any given hour.
0: Really?
2: Other than that, sleep is another good thing, and that honey. I hate it, but
3: I was gonna guess marijuana. That ain't it.
1: Shut up.
2: No.
0: All right.
2: I would smoke a thing. I gotta protect my instrument.
3: Absolutely.
0: I know, that's
3: absolutely.
0: Right. There it is. And by the way, the show is still on. Genchi just told you guys our show has been renewed for our coming up for the fifth season.
1: Congratulations.
0: Is there a dream guest that you haven't had on that you want on the show?
2: Yes, I'm a dream girl, so I got big dreams. I would love Michael Jordan, to be honest.
1: Oh, wow. That's a great one, yeah.
2: And another one, like, what I really want, I want their mothers. I want Michael Jordan's mother or Michael Jackson's mother, people like that. Mm. And,
3: No.
2: Halle Berry is on my list as well. Okay. Jamie Foxx.
0: Okay.
2: That's another one. But, you know, sometimes it just hits the spirit, and you wake up and you're like, ooh, such and such. The main one, Obama.
0: Oh, okay.
3: Jennifer,
2: that's who I want.
0: Okay.
2: Yes.
4: Hey, real quick, because you said Michael Jordan, so I know you're into sports. Let's say you can get a shot injected of a sports ability. Which one would you like? What sport would you play? Sports.
2: Are you serious? You know, you talking to him a basketball.
4: My bad. You know what, Jeff? You look like you can post up. You got some nice spin moves in the paint. How's your jump shot? Be honest now. How's your jump shot?
2: It's pretty good. You ain't seen when I just played for the All-Star game. I literally went into training, and I played, so my knee went out, and I had to go to physical therapy with the NBA players. So in my heart, I think I'm already in the league.
4: Okay. I love it.
0: I love it. All right, so when the tour is going to kick off, you said you and Josh Groban, you're kicking off where?
2: And we're kicking off in Montreal on the 2nd,
0: okay.
2: Canada.
0: Okay. Mm-hmm.
2: On the 2nd of June.
0: Okay.
2: And we go from there.
0: Mm-hmm.
2: And we're going to, you know, come to a stop near everybody.
0: I love that.
2: And we end in Salt Lake City, July 3rd.
0: All right.
4: Come on.
0: Well, wherever you are in the country listening to the show, make sure you guys go and see this woman. She's on tour with Josh Groban. Make sure you watch her show going into its 5th season, everyone.
1: Yeah.
0: Everybody. Yeah. And the woman who won the Emmy, the Grammy, the Oscar, the Tony, the sack race, the spelling bee.
3: First ribbon.
0: She won everything. Clap it up, Miss Jennifer Hudson.
1: All right.
4: I'm doing
2: this. Thank you.
5: Let's check this out.

0: we got a problem in the studio, Cruz. Well, it's the OG versus the baby G. I don't know what you want to call
1: baby
0: it.
1: Baby G, OG.
2: It's not the baby G.
0: That's the baby G over
3: okay.
0: there.
3: Or the YG. Yeah, I know
0: okay, they're
3: baby
0: YG.
3: YG.
0: You're not the baby G?
3: Still grown, man.
0: I like it.
1: OG?
3: You ain't finna just do me like
2: yeah. Tracy, you act like you still in the car seat.
3: Right.
4: I got real bills.
3: Right.
2: For real.
1: I'm paying Texas right real now.
2: Don't you know that baby G votes?
0: That baby G does?
2: That baby G votes.
0: All right. What are y'all's names? You're the OG and the who?
3: The YG.
0: And the YG.
3: Yeah, yeah.
0: All right. You're like not the YN?
3: No.
0: You ain't the YN?
3: No.
0: You ain't that young?
3: It's a whole other conversation.
1: He got a job.
0: All right. What you two about to do, though? Let everybody know.
3: You know, we got into this debate, right, about baby making music in the studio.
0: Yep. DD, yes, we did.
3: You started to say that the YG generation doesn't have any kind of baby making music.
1: Mm-hmm. Right.
3: So me and JJ had a conversation, and we said, okay, well, why don't we do the YG generation versus the OG generation?
0: And the OG, we know they always got baby making music. They been had. They created baby making.
1: That was like a criteria.
2: It's because of us, OGs, is why y'all here.
0: Did you hear YG?
3: Wow. That's insane.
2: y'all the reason why y'all are here.
3: Okay, you know
2: so,
3: what?
2: You know, we had music that we could really make love to.
1: Right.
2: And we'll play something like this right here.

0: Okay.
1: That's a good one.
2: You know what? I'm not mad at that one. Okay. But I do think my YG music is better because we'll turn the lights down, we'll cook a little something for our ladies, right, and then she'll be walking into the apartment and she'll be playing something like this right here.
1: Ooh.
2: That's my type, but here.
0: All right, not that version.
2: Come on. Yeah.
1: I ain't gonna lie.
2: Come on.
0: I walk in the apartment, that's playing.
2: Come on, that's playing. You know you finna make a baby. 18 years.
3: Amen. He's 18 years. Amen. Now, you know, when sometime, man, when you have a wonderful dinner, you in there and cleaned up the kitchen and everything, and you know your lady in there just getting out the shower, and next thing you know, she gonna hear this right here.
4: If this were

0: What a great voice.
1: Shout out to Bill Kid. If
0: this Me too. But this is making love.
2: Okay.
3: I'm going right to sleep.
2: Yeah,
1: afterwards.
2: Yeah. I'm gonna tell you this one then. I'm gonna set the visual for you. Rose petals on the floor, okay. Bed made up, okay. Candles lit.
0: All right.
2: Walk her into the living room and then hear this song right here.
3: Okay, Dre. JJ, you were digging too far back in the crates.
2: Hey, cut it.
1: That's right.
3: He got crates.

0: cool when the D got the crate.
1: Yeah.
0: But this one, I scrolled through my playlist and I said, you know what? What do I want to dedicate my time to? What can I give hours and hours to?
2: Oh, no.
3: I could do this for hours. Sit and talk to you for hours. I want to give you your flowers.
0: Come on. Cut it.
1: That's baby making music right now.
0: I
4: know one thing y'all ain't doing for hours and hours and hours, though. Maybe 15. I'll give you 20 minutes.
0: Shut up.
4: But I'll be damned you go for hours for hours. Ain't nobody got no back like that.
0: Shut up.
2: That's a young back.
4: Yeah, it is a young back right there.
0: It's
4: now, y'all may have some issues, man. And, you know, y'all about to break up and go your separate ways. Mm-hmm. But damn it, when you get back together, you're going to play this right here.

0: That one right there. So JJ actually recorded off the radio back in the
1: cut
0: day.
1: It out. Cut it out. Okay, this last one though. This last one. I'm gonna bring it a little bit. I'm gonna bring it a little bit nasty.
2: No. Nope. She working
0: that back. That's a Nicki. That's a baby.
2: Slow motion.
0: I mean, slow motion for me. Yeah. Slow
1: motion. Yeah. That's Tootsie Roll.
2: Come on.
1: You know, I like it like that. Yeah,
2: he's cheating.
0: You know what?
1: Come on. Stop playing with me.
0: That right there made me think about them shorts. You had it written on the back of them, too. All the names.
1: All the names. Spray painted. Come on now.
0: Yeah, come on now. That's what that song made me think about.
3: That's
1: like,
3: not
1: like
3: love,
1: JJ
3: man.
1: Said, that's the ha, ha, ha, ha.
0: Get that one more time.
1: Yeah, for real.
0: I like it like that. Come on.
1: Baby. Slow motion. Right. Matter of fact, they love making music. That's just doing the nasty.
0: Yeah, it is. Yeah, it is. I think Trey won.
1: All okay, right. Amen. Amen. Amen.
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0: It's Dee Dee's Weekend Kickback. All right, so J.J. Williamson, J. Cruz, and Trey G coming up on the show this hour. We're going to put some cash in your pocket. That's what we will do.
1: Yes.
0: $1,000 minute game, we're going to play it. But up next, get ready for date fail, all right? It's Dee Dee's Weekend Kickback.

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1: Mm.
2: Come on now.
0: And we're trying to get a win.
1: Yeah, we got Lynette on the line, right?
0: Yes, we do. And Lynette went to a date with TJ, and they had an amazing time. It was so good, they did the ugly.
1: Oh, not the ugly.
0: I'm getting straight to it. They
1: did. The horizontal limbo or something like that, right?
3: Yeah, yeah.
0: Right, Lynette? And ain't no shame.
3: No shame.
1: Oh, yeah. Lynette, ain't no shame. She said it was good.
4: It was good.
1: It was good.
4: Yeah, they had that laffy taffy.
1: Shut up.
0: But there's a twist. Trey, there's a twist. What's going on?
1: Lynette, basically, Lynette, you told us that y'all had a great date. Y'all even hooked up at the end of it. But now he done ghosted you, and he ain't calling you back. Is that right?
3: Yes.
1: All right. For sure. Well, we're going to get TJ on the line. Lynette, we need you to do us a favor and be quiet. We're going to call TJ.
0: Okay.
1: We're going to see what happened. All right, we're going to get some answers.
5: Hello?
0: Hey, can I speak to TJ?
5: This is him. Who is this?
0: TJ, come on, man. You know my voice, TJ. TJ, I'm Mr. Radio, Mr. TV. I'm Jay Cruz, CD in the morning. Come on, TJ.
5: Hey, what's up, man? How's it going?
1: Oh, God.
0: TJ, I'm a fan of you, too. TJ, listen, man.
1: TJ sound nervous.
0: Right?
1: He sound unsure.
4: Like, why the radio calling me?
1: Right.
4: I ain't won
1: nothing. Right.
0: TJ first. You didn't win anything, but this is a cool conversation. You, sir, recently went on a date.
1: Mm.
5: Yeah, I did.
1: Does the name Lynette ring a bell, TJ?
4: Uh-oh.
0: You heard that? You heard that?
1: TJ, you got to break that heart down for him. What happened on this date, TJ? How did it go, man? Tell us.
5: Yeah, I'm going to be honest with y'all. Lynette was cool, man. You know, it's a lot of bad dates that you go on, but Lynette was actually a really good one. She was attractive, easy to talk to. I brought her to this rooftop that I saw on TikTok. She really liked it. She really felt it, you know. And like, you know how you go on a date with somebody, you feel like hope, like everything going good, you're waiting on the other shoe to drop. That's how I felt with her. And, you know, unfortunately for me, that shoe dropped once we got back to her place and did the grown-up, you know what I'm saying?
0: Yeah. Oh, wait. The sex was bad? You secured the bag and the bag was bad?
1: What happened?
5: No, it was straight, you know what I'm saying? It wasn't bad at all, but Here's the thing about me. I guess I'm really into natural bodies. I used to live in Miami, so I'm used to seeing like a lot of fake.
1: Okay.
5: A lot of girls looking like Barbie dolls.
0: Kim Kardashian.
5: So when I first saw Lynette, you know, she kind of brought up like those feelings a little bit from me being in Miami, you know, like the side don't match the back.
0: Right.
5: But, you know, I pushed through it, you know, I'm like, you know, because the vibe was there. So I'm like, you overlook certain stuff.
1: What was the thing that turned you off and gave you the
5: hit? So I kind of brought it up a little bit. She said she was all natural. I said, okay, you know, I'm a believer. Because, like, why would somebody lie to me? But then once I got back to her place, got to really feel what was there, you know, I started to feel like that bagginess, that firmness. It wasn't moving.
1: Oh, God.
5: I left her move.
0: She got that hard body.
1: So, TJ, what you trying to say? She had some enhancements or something like that?
5: You know, she went to the people mechanic, as I like to say.
1: Oh,
5: you know,
1: not the people mechanic.
4: Not the people mechanic.
0: Yeah. She got a tune-up.
1: TJ basically called her BBL any.
0: Hey,
3: No.
1: You're supposed to be quiet, Lynette.

0: promise.
1: Hey, no, ain't no being quiet. He's talking about I got a tumor. What are you talking about?
2: He promised.
3: I'm talking about you. What are you talking about?
1: You talking about a hard body. There's nothing hard about my body. Like, if you did, what's up? You want
3: to maybe you used to and it don't feel hard to you, but it definitely felt hard to me.
1: This is the body that God gave you. What you want in there?
0: Real quick,
1: so
0: Lynette.
1: You got me all the way messed up.
0: Look, I totally understand. I totally understand. But Lynette, and I mean this with all due respect, so I gotta ask, right? I gotta ask. Did you go under the knife? Like, do you have any plastic surgery or anything like that?
1: No, I didn't have no plastic surgery. There's no reason to lie to him about that.
2: You're natural all the way.
0: I'm natural.
3: I didn't feel it.
1: I'm completely natural all the way.
0: TJ must have been feeling that mattress or something like that. You must have grabbed the wrong thing, TJ.
3: Nah, it wasn't no mattress. I felt you can't grip a mattress like I gripped that thing.
2: Oh, but TJ, isn't it possible that she's just firm? She's just firm.
1: You know, he got me messed up because first of all, I didn't
3: listen to the radio
0: over
3: some shit like this.
0: Oh, God.
2: Think about this. Both of y'all had good sex. Remember, besides all this, y'all had good sex. Would y'all be willing to go on a date again just off of that?
3: I would not want to see her again.
2: Okay, forget the restaurant. We'll pay for a hotel.
0: Damn. Damn.
2: We'll pay for one night. You didn't even get... What do you think?
0: Damn.
3: You know what? I'll take the hotel if she just admits that she got work done. That would mean something to
0: ooh.
3: Me.
2: And then...
0: Lynette. Molly, your course.
1: So you want me to lie to you, and that's not going to happen.
0: Damn.
1: That's not going to happen.
0: Lynette's standing on business about it. She said, look, this is all natural. All right,
3: I'm going to stand on it, too. I'm out, man.
2: All right.
0: Well, Lynette, if you need a date, I got that hotel room booked.
4: Yeah, right. For real.
0: Then let me know, man.
2: The tray's available.
4: Hey, he uses Hilton Honors.
2: Thank you, Lynette and TJ, ladies and gentlemen. That is a date fail.
5: Hey, Jen, you ready for a girls' night in?
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0: Law, J.J. Williamson, J. Cruz, Trey G. Up next, we're going to put a little extra paper in your pockets with the $1,000 minute game. We got that.
1: Hey.
0: And J. Cruz has done a little research, y'all. Just a little. Uh-oh. And he wants to share a list of women's favorite stores.
2: Yeah, y'all got them.
0: Mm-hmm. Wait till you hear that.

0: They say this, you guys, according to this, they said 40% of adults, mostly women, say this is the most stressful thing to do when shopping during the summertime. What is it?
1: Is taking your mate with you.
0: No.
2: No. Finding exactly what you're looking for.
0: No.
3: Mm. Trying on clothes, like.
0: Clothes.
3: Trying on bras?
0: No, about that.
1: Finding something that fits?
2: Finding your size.
0: No. I just went through a couple of weeks ago. I just went through this. They said in a travel survey,
3: bathing suits.
0: Almost 40% of adults, mostly women, say swimsuit shopping is the most stressful thing about summer and going on vacation. You ain't lying. For
1: you
0: me,
1: try it on.
0: You got to. It's not even for me. It's finding the right one that accentuates your body perfectly, or that you think. But the other one for me is that I am large breasted. And trying to find a bathing suit for large-breasted women that doesn't look like a granny's outfit.
1: Right, like a big onesie like, or something.
0: I mean, look, if you ain't got none, it's so easy to find a swimsuit. If you ain't got no breasts, it is easiest thing to find.
1: Or just small breasts.
0: Or small breasts. So easy, and it makes me so mad. But when you have big ones, and if you're bigger than a double D, get out of here.
1: Not a triple.
0: Your outfit, your suit's going to look like grandmama.
2: Is it such thing as getting a swimsuit altered?
0: Maybe you can. Maybe I should do that. Maybe I'm going to start doing that.
3: Well, I'm going to tell you this, ladies. If y'all need somebody to go with you to do the swimsuit shopping, you know what I'm saying? If you, especially if you got a, you know, the bigger chest, just let me know.
2: Yeah.
0: I'm for y'all. And then they got the nerve now to be having them cut all the way up to the navel almost. And you'd be like, hold on.
1: I ain't that old.
3: I like all it. Go ahead, DM me if you need some help.
1: This guy. You got the answers. I'll meet you at Target.
4: $1,000 all for you with the $1,000 minute game. Exclusively
0: I'll
4: on
0: be glad when they come out with a bathing suit to go all the way down to the ankles. I'll be like, okay, I like this one. And it cover up.
1: Hey, that's scuba gear. That's called scuba gear.
2: That's a onesie.
0: Yeah, y'all gonna see me at the pool in a scuba outfit.
1: Scuba gear.
0: What you got that on for, cuz?
3: Why you don't get your little cover, like a little sheer cover
0: I've done
3: thing.
0: That too. She's done
3: it. Yeah, be done with it. Y'all overcomplicate stuff. It might be so difficult.
0: Nah, but my the breast part is mine. I mean, them things be out. You be like, I ain't trying to show you everything.
1: I know. We're so
3: want to see it.
1: They're so big.
2: I'm curious. Who started

0: where you can go on an island or go overseas and you just put on a two-piece regardless of what you look like. Who invented that? Who said, you know what, just show it off? Some of y'all be having autopsy bodies.
1: What's an autopsy?
2: Oh, Lord.
3: That's my question. I love that.
1: Do you mean an autopsy body?
0: The same thing, but you knew what the hell I was talking about.
3: Absolutely.
1: Yeah. Hey, good morning. Who is this? Is this Carolyn?
4: Yes, this is Carolyn. Good morning, y'all.
1: Hey, Carolyn.
5: I like that energy.
1: Carolyn, let me ask you a question. You know, vacation. Is it hard for you to go on vacation finding a swimsuit?
4: No, not really.
1: Oh, really? You know, what do you wear? Do you wear a onesie or a two-piece when you go on vacation?
4: I wear a onesie. I'm not doing a two-piece right now.
1: Oh, really? Why not?
4: A little self-conscious about, you know, my body right now, but I'm getting there. I'm coming up, so maybe later on.
0: Well, let me ask you this, because when you go overseas to go on an island, you're supposed to be able to get a pass. And you
1: wear whatever
0: just,
1: you want.
0: Well, you wear whatever you want. You see it when you go over there, right?
4: Yeah.
0: But you just can't do that?
4: No, not yet. I'll get there.
0: There you go.
1: It's okay, Carolyn. Let's just do this. Let's get you some cash right now. Yeah. Here we go. Let's spin the wheel.
6: DJ. J. Cruz. JJ from the SIP.
7: Trey G.
6: JJ from the SIP.
0: $20
6: bonus.
0: Hey, Carolyn, we gave you a $20 extra right here, but I don't think you're going to need it because you're going to get this thousand.
4: That's right. Let's get this.
0: Let's get this money. Now, look, if you don't know the answer, please say pass. If we got time, trust me, we're going to come back to it, all right?
4: Sounds good.
0: Let's get this early morning money. Here we go. Would you rather go on a vacation alone or with a group?
4: Alone.
0: Okay. Where would you go on your dream vacation?
4: Italy.
0: Okay, Questlove is a member of which band?
4: The Roots.
0: There you go.
4: No.
0: Which 90s sitcom is getting a sequel on Netflix?
4: Cosby Show, Growing Pains, different shows. Yeah. Living Single.
0: Yeah. Okay, which cup is centered around sports?
1: The World Cup.
0: The World Cup.
5: What sport?
4: Oh, soccer.
0: There it is. How old is single Jennifer Hudson?
4: 31, 32, 33, 34, 35.
0: What was the third question I asked you? What was the third question I asked you, number three?
4: The Questlove.
0: There you go. Which HBCU school did I graduate from?
4: Mississippi.
0: What does TSA stand for?
1: We got to eight. All righty. One, two, three, four, five.
0: Yeah.
1: Five out of eight.
0: Yeah.
1: Five out of eight. What you missed was this one. Which 90s sitcom is getting a sequel on Netflix? I was like, you're close, but you said Cosby Show because he did something with A Different World.
0: It's A Different World.
1: Yep. How old is singer Jennifer Hudson? She's 44. And what HBCU did J.J. Williamson graduate from? Alcorn State University. You ended up with 5 out of 8. You're going to get $10 every correct answer. We add up as $50. Plus, you got an extra $20. That's $70 coming to you.
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0: Trey, you know Cruz, the father of how many?
1: Many kids.
0: Quattro. He got a lot of them. Well, he left them at home, and he was out cruising the streets, and now I'm trying to figure out what exactly happened when you were cruising the streets this time.
1: Okay, so I came across this group of lovely ladies. It was like three or four of them, and they were having conversations, and I stopped to make a cruising the streets moment.
2: Right.
1: And it just happened to be the conversation, that is, about department stores. Okay. We all love to go shopping. Yes. We got our reasons why we go to certain places. And women do most of the shopping, so I thought they'd be the experts.
3: It's your boy, Jay Cruz. We cruising the streets. I got the ladies. The ladies do most of the shopping. They're responsible. They schedule things. Without them, the world would be a hot mess.
4: Amen.
3: Amen. Gorgeous. What's your name?
5: Jasmine.
3: Target, Walmart.
4: Ooh, that's awesome.
3: Dollar General, Dollar Tree, or Aldi's.
5: Walmart.
3: Yeah. Why? What did you say?
6: I cannot believe you said that.
7: That was a Target hoe. She's a Target.
5: No,
7: hoe.
5: I have bought a few pieces at Walmart.
3: You do look like a Target girl. Did you tell me your name?
8: Olivia.
3: Same question.
8: Oh, so Walmart all the time. I've been Walmart from the day one. You know, inflation is inflation. I gotta spend my money where my money gets spent. Everything's there. I can get my food. I can get my clothes. I can get my drawers. I can get my socks.
3: And you?
8: Simone.
3: Why? You did not have to flick your hair like that.
8: Yes, I did.
3: Simone gave me action before the action.
8: Target all day. Walmart. They don't got what I need except for the lemon pepper, Mrs. Dash. That's it.
1: So the conversation continued, but they were a lot of fun.
2: Yeah.
1: The one girl surprised the other one by saying Walmart. She was like, girl, I can't believe you said that.
9: The one girl surprised me by talking about some lemon pepper,
0: right.
9: Mrs. Day.
0: Right. Well, that is good, though. I have it. Sometimes I put it on my salad.
9: Mm-hmm. Oh, my mama used to hate Mrs. Day.
0: Oh, I love it.
9: Oh, boy. So lemon pepper, but I don't really like lemon pepper neither.
0: You don't like that either?
9: Yeah, it's conflict.
1: So I continued the conversation. I started to get more specific. Like, what items do you get from certain spots?
9: Yeah.
3: What don't they have that you need?
8: I buy all of my produce from Aldi's, but if I'm going for random shit, I'm going to Target, because...
3: out of those places, who has the best carts?
8: Aldi's, because you got to put the quarter in.
3: They maintain theirs.
8: Okay, it's probably Aldi. It's a Midwest thing. You got to put the quarter in.
3: I can't believe this is the answer. Please, bring us home.
8: On Sprouts.
3: Sprouts has the best carts?
8: Yeah,
3: Sprouts has the best. Okay, I'm just going to jump. I usually don't do this. Target is the Mercedes Benz of carts.
8: But I will say this, though. People who like Target carts like it because they have the kids.
3: Which one of those stores has the best underwear?
8: Target.
10: I don't shop there for underwear. I don't shop at any of the places for underwear.
8: I will say, I do like Target for an emergency underwear, but Rihanna always got the best underwear. So I've been there.
3: And lastly, which of those places has a last-second decent makeup kit?
8: Ooh, Target.
3: Is that a real thing?
8: Yeah.
3: Makeup kit or I don't know, make it up.
8: Yeah. I would say, I don't know, I still would do a Walmart.
10: I'm going to drive out of my way to go to Ulta or Sephora.
3: Lastly, if you are willing to answer it, best tampons or whatever y'all prefer.
8: Target.
11: I still

0: go to Walmart.
1: Wherever the organics are.
2: So, wait, is that a real thing?
3: Yes.
2: Oh, they have organic ones.
3: Yeah.
2: So where's the best place to find female condoms?
0: I don't know that.
2: Ooh.
1: I don't use them.
4: they cackling, boy.
5: I would call that part that department store wars with the ladies. I feel like they got the best opinions.
4: Sheesh.
0: Why didn't you ask the guys that?
5: There weren't any around.
0: Oh. Good, because I was getting ready to say, that was sexist. Let the girls in. Yeah,
6: oh, yeah. Talk to you, lady. You do the shopping in your house.
5: So wait, if we do the guys, I'll do like Home Depot. I'll do like
0: that's
5: what?
0: That's sexist again.
5: Is it?
4: Lowe's.
5: That's what you mean. That's what you mean.
4: These fellas out here don't know how to fix nothing for real.
0: Yeah. Right. They're going to Walmart. Right. They let somebody else do it. I mean, so you might as well. I mean, if they're single, they're not eating. They're not going to Walmart to get their toiletries.
5: Yeah, I guess you said. Right. You're right. Again.
4: Yeah. You know men don't know how to fix nothing here. We throw the instructions.
5: I'm sorry, y'all. Y'all keep saying that. I'm taking myself out of the conversation. I know how to go Home Depot. I know how to use tools. I know how to build things. I'm sorry. Y'all keep, I understand y'all not you familiar.
4: You be flying by the seat of your pants and then swearing you know what you don't
5: Trey,
4: know.
5: I'll show you pictures of things that I've built. I mean,
4: I saw that leaning ass rocket chair.
5: It wasn't a rocket chair.
4: Raggedy rocket chair.
0: Wait, hold on a second. It wasn't?
5: It wasn't.
0: We all thought it was a rocket chair. Y'all can joke on y'all.
4: Oh,
0: I got proof.
4: Was it?
5: I got proof.
0: It wasn't.
4: Oh,
0: that's
4: God.
0: My point. Right. Clearly, Mr. I can build. So we all thought it was a rocket chair.
5: Challenge accepted. Follow me on Instagram. I'm gonna post some pictures.
0: That was a regular chair.
4: I'm sorry.
0: It was a regular chair. It was a regular one. All of us thought it was rocking.
4: You got to put a bottle top on the bottom so it stopped rocking.
0: But he can build it. All right, thank you for that, Cruz. We appreciate it.

0: you know, we love to put the spotlight on small and black-owned businesses all over the country. As a matter of fact, we got to put the spotlight right here. They have a company called Empowered Finances. Please welcome Mr. Terrence Hadley and Raymond Green.
1: All right. Hey. All right. Welcome, fellas.
0: Good morning. Yes, welcome to the show.
2: Good morning.
1: Thanks for having us here.
0: You guys are in business together.
1: Yes.
3: Yes.
0: How long y'all been in business?
3: So Empowered Finances has been in business for over 20 years.
0: What?
4: All right on.
3: Yes, we have been serving the DFW for over 20 years.
4: I love that.
5: Yes, indeed.
3: I'm the CEO and the owner of the company. Mm-hmm. This is my marketing director, Raymond Grace. We've been working together for over, I would say, the last past 10 years.
0: Wow.
4: Nice. What got you guys involved in the tax space or in the financial space?
5: Man, so I've been doing taxes since like 1996.
4: Right on.
5: And most it derived from helping like dock workers and those that just seem, you know, as soon as you say taxes and forms and stuff like
4: weird,
5: that,
4: overwhelmed.
5: Overwhelmed and insurmountable. We're both from Chicago. Mm-hmm. I was working at a job with a lot of union workers around me. And long story short, I just had certain knowledges as far as like when you read certain documents and being able to comprehend and break
6: sense
5: down
6: to
5: it. It just made sense to me. Now, don't get me wrong. I got to be in business at Notre Dame and all that good stuff. I'm not scared of forms.
4: Yeah, right.
5: That's what it came down to back in the gap. So,
4: but you saw a need and you filled it.
5: Yes, sir.
4: I love it.
5: Yes, sir, man. And my people.

0: benefited, man.
1: Yes,
2: nice.
1: It does. Yeah.
2: I love that.
3: Nice. Yeah. Okay. Yeah. So, everybody, we're talking to Empowered Finances. So, now, let's talk about it. What can people come and get done at Empowered Finances today?
1: Mm-hmm. We can sort of organize their taxes.
3: Oh, okay.
1: And so, there are so many tax breaks.
3: Really?
1: That you may not be knowing about, but we know how to analyze your life, ask questions about your life,
2: wow,
1: and go get nuggets that help you in your tax. Let's say I go get a haircut from a barber.
3: Right.
1: If I analyze your life and I find out that you are actually viewed as a subcontractor to that barber, well, we got to talk about that.
3: Okay,
1: but there are other questions that you can get involved in that and start dissecting, analyzing people's lives.
4: You make house calls?
1: Like, look, I started with that in the Go Volvo house-to-house doing taxes like that. But anyway,
3: we are talking to Terrence Hadley and Raymond Griggs with Empowered Finances.
5: Hey, real quick, man, I'm a traveling comedian, man, always on the road, man. You know, I'm staying in hotels, I'm buying gas, buying clothes from performances. How serious is keeping receipts for your taxes?
6: Keeping receipts, keeping records is absolutely critical when it comes to your tax preparation, okay? What I always recommend, if you're making these purchases and you're using your bank card or any kind of credit card, debit card, anything like that, these banks are tracking it for you, so they're doing the work for you.
5: Don't
6: do double work.
2: Okay, that makes sense.
3: Very nice. Yeah. Okay, so here's another question that I have, because a lot of people are saying this. You're hearing a lot of people online talk about, do you guys do anything when it comes to trusts?
1: Heck yes, we do trust.
3: Let me tell you something. They say a lot of us as black folks, when we homes and this and that, we need to be having LLCs and trusts.
1: Yeah, absolutely. When you have trust, you really won't be worried about tax season no more. But I will. That's a whole nother conversation. Mm-hmm. But yes, to directly answer your question, heck yes.
3: And can anybody get a trust, or do you have to have a certain amount of money to get trust?
1: No, anyone can get a trust.
3: Okay.
1: Yeah, it's a plan for it.
3: Mm-hmm. Okay.
1: You know, whether you got $1,000 in your bank account or aspiring to have more.
3: Mm-hmm.
1: You have to have a plan.
3: Okay.
1: And that plan, you know, transitions you into the trust areas.
3: Okay.
2: Do y'all hold any classes on training?
1: Man, great example.
2: The community,
1: 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You know, we're seasonal at times, but we do operate and educate our clients through, like, electronic emails and texts and things, like, as far as financial literacy.
2: Okay. Yeah.
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2: Oh, wow.
1: And, you know, we'll have those details on our website.
2: Nice.
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2: Thanks.
3: Y'all clap it up for Mr. Terrence Hadley and Raymond Griggs. That's it. It's a wrap for the weekend. 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Shouts out to everybody who puts the show together. That would be comedian J.J. Williamson.
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7: Hi.
3: G-Man. Ariel Grind. 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Hyman. 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And Baby Helios.
5: You back and say, hey, see me now. Today?
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5: 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I've been whistling ever since we celebrate our first anniversary at Jerry Ward Autoplex in Union City. It was 11 years ago.
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1: Jerry, I didn't know you whistled.
2: Oh, yeah. I've been whistling ever since we celebrated our first anniversary at Jerry Ward Autoplex in Union City. It was 11 years ago.
1: Let me hear you whistle again. Jerry, that's cool. Do another. Wow, that's beautiful. Got any more?
2: Oh, yeah. I really get going when I'm on Jerry Ward Autoplex lot. When I see so many good-looking cars, I just whistle. And Tony, I feel good when I see people happy at Jerry Ward.
1: What's happy sound like? Y'all come say hello to the whistler, Jerry Ward.
2: And remember, at Jerry Ward Autoplex, don't dream it, drive it.
1: Got one more?
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1: Yeah, this album is dedicated to all the teachers that told me I never amount to nothing. 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
2: Yeah, yeah.
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1: It was all a dream. 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

from the coffee house on 39th and Lennox. 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Yeah. 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

0: 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The winning pick gets an amazing prize pack that includes 4 round-trip airline tickets from Denver Air Connection with daily flights from Jackson to Atlanta or Chicago, a $50 gift card from Davis Clothing, 6 tickets to Soquel Mountain Water Park, and more. 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
1: 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The Lord is my shepherd, I shall not want. 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A shepherd finds a safe place for them to sleep. Jesus declares he is the good shepherd. 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

0: 7. 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
1: This is Pastor Nathan Chris Sr., State of Missionary Baptist Church, Jackson, Tennessee. Welcome to another edition of Walking with the Lord. Today we examine Psalm 23:1. The Lord is my shepherd, I shall not want. A shepherd is a lifesaver for sheep. A shepherd provides protection from wild animals and predators. Sheep cannot defend themselves. 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A shepherd finds a safe place for them to sleep. Jesus declares he is the good shepherd. 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
1: Jerry, I didn't know you whistled.
2: Oh, yeah. I've been whistling ever since we celebrate our first anniversary at Jerry Ward Autoplex in Union City. It was 11 years ago.
1: Let me hear you whistle again. 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Do another. 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
2: Oh, yeah. 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

0: And Tony, I feel good when I see people happy at Jerry Ward.
1: What's happy sound like? Y'all come say hello to the Whistler, Jerry Ward.
0: And remember, at Jerry Ward Autoplex, don't dream it, drive it.
1: Got one more?
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